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2: Yeah, man.
1: I got the second tenor.
2: I got the top.
0: Okay, you got the top, Bill?
2: Yeah.
0: I'll take the bass, all right?
1: Let's go.
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1: The bass always sounds good.
0: Okay, I'll tell you what, then. Let's do it again.
1: One more time. 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
0: All right, come on.

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1: Grumfisherville, Coronationville, Deep Clue, Davidsonville, El Dorado Park, Annadale, Florida, Horizon, Kempton Park, Kagiso, Krugersdorp, Meadowlands, Mohlakeng, Naledi, Newlands, Orange Farm, Pennyville, Protea, Randfontein, Reimsig, Roodepoort, Rivoli, Sophiatown, Sebokeng, Snake Park, Toekomsrus, Westbury. 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
4: 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We're so glad you're tuning in today, so get ready for a divine encounter. If you're here, it means God has a word just for you. Apostle Ryan is more than just a preacher. He's a visionary, a global leader, and a mentor to thousands. He's also a business strategist, life coach, chaplain, and a professional counselor. And he also operates in the fivefold ministry. He specializes in delivering cutting-edge biblical and business leadership seminars worldwide. The impact of his ministry, marked by signs, wonders, and life transformation, is felt across the globe, from India to Botswana, Kenya to Zambia, and right here in South Africa. As the founder of Glory Divine World Ministries, based in Johannesburg, Apostle Ryan has built one of the fastest-growing churches in the West Rand. Glory Divine is a place where people from all walks of life gather as one Rainbow Nation family. Apostle Ryan's heart for the lost has driven him to build a mobile evangelistic stage truck to reach 1 million new souls under Ryan Sicknanan Ministries International. Apostle Ryan's influence goes beyond the pulpit. He has been recognized as one of the top influential men in South Africa and has now been nominated for the prestigious Legends Award, a testament to his remarkable contributions to our community and faith across the globe. He has received numerous prestigious accolades both nationally and internationally, too many to mention. He takes pride in delivering the undiluted Word of God, and to attest to this, he has been a student of the Word since 1990, holding various national and international qualifications in both biblical studies and business. So whether you're new to us or have been following for years, know that Glory Divine isn't just a church, it's a beacon of light and a place to call home. And if you're in the Joburg area, we invite you to make Glory Divine your home. From dynamic youth ministries to uplifting worship experiences, from exciting children's programs to impactful community outreach, Glory Divine is a church for the whole family. So if you're looking for spiritual growth and a place to belong, this is your home. Now, let's get ready to experience today's divine moment. Stay tuned, engage with us, and let's share the good news. Welcome to the Divine Moment with Apostle Dr. Ryan Sicknanan.
5: Altars and Foundation, and my subtitle today is The Fire Does Not Fall on Broken Altars. Altars and Foundation, but the fire does not fall on broken altars. You can be the best singer, but there's no fire. Best musician, but there's no fire. Say we need the fire in the name of Jesus. Hallelujah. The Bible says in 1 Kings 18, verse 30 to 39, then Elijah said to all the people, come near to me. So all the people came near to him, and he repaired the altar. What? He repaired the altar of the Lord that was broken down. And Elijah took 12 stones, according to the number of the tribes of the sons of Jacob, to whom the word of the Lord had come, saying, Israel shall be your name. Then with the stones he built an altar in the name of the Lord. And he made a trench around the altar large enough to hold 2 seahs of seed. And he put the wood in order, cut the bull in pieces, and laid it on the wood and said, fill 4 water pots with water and pour it on the burnt sacrifice and on the wood. Then he said, do it a second time. And they did it a second time. And he said, do it a third time. Hallelujah. And they did it a third time. So the waters ran all around the altar. And he also fill the trench with water. And it came to pass at the time of the offering of the evening sacrifice that Elijah the prophet came near and said, Lord God of Abraham, Isaac, and Israel, let it be known this day that you are God in Israel and I am your servant, and that I have done all these things at your word. Hear me, O Lord, hear me, that this people may know that you are the Lord God, and that you are, have turned their hearts back to you again. Then the fire of the Lord fell. What? The fire of the Lord fell and consumed the burnt sacrifice and the wood and the stones and the dust, and it licked up the water that was in the trench. Now when all the people saw it, they fell on their faces and they said, the Lord, he is God. The Lord, he is God. Let's give the Lord a hand. Altars and foundations, the fire does not fall on broken altars. Now, church, the church of today desires the fire of God. I believe every one of you desire the fire of God. But many do not want to build the altar that attracts the fire. Hallelujah. Amen. Are you with me? Many of us want to worship. Many of us want to sing. Hallelujah. But we don't want to make the sacrifice for the fire to fall, for the anointing to come upon us, that the yokes be destroyed. We become good singers and good musicians without the anointing. Hallelujah. Are you with me? We are good Christians and church attendees. Hallelujah. Without the anointing, the yoke-destroying anointing of God. That is why demons follow you in the house. Demons follow you at your work. Demons follow you at your business. And that is why you have so much of roadblocks. But the Bible tells me, and it's your Bible, Isaiah 10:27, the anointing destroys this demonic oppression. Hallelujah. You need the fire. Tell your neighbor, you need the fire. But the fire cannot fall on a broken altar. Hallelujah. Tell your neighbor, fix your altar. And I will explain to you what is an altar just now. Hallelujah. Amen. We want power without prayer. Amen. We want to be anointed. Amen. But we don't want to make the discipline and the sacrifice. Hallelujah. We want the miracles, but we don't want to be obedient to the voice of God. Hallelujah. We want revival, but we don't want to repent and move towards God. Are you with me? Did you come to hear the word of God? Do you want to be a powerful Christian? Do you want the anointing to destroy your enemies and stop every evil power against you and your future generation? You gotta repair your broken down altar. Tell your neighbor, you gotta repair your broken down altar. Hallelujah. Amen. So we read the scripture just now, church. On Mount Carmel, Elijah did not simply shout, fire fall, fire fall. You know, we get some people, their lives are in ruin. Their lives are all shredded. They have no commitment to God. You see them once in 1 month. The smallest problem keep them away. The emotional issues keep them away from God. The cares of the world keep them away from God. But they come into the house of God, or once a week, pray, and they say, fire fall, by force and by fire fall. And the demon look and said, oh, Paul, I know, Peter, I know, who are you? And pounce on you and destroys you more. We need to understand the dynamics of this spiritual world. Hallelujah. You cannot operate in this spiritual kingdom without the spiritual discipline. Have you got wood on the altar? Ask someone question. Have you got wood on the altar? Your wood can represent discipline. It can represent prayer. It can represent your giving. It can represent your stewardship. Have you got wood on the altar? Fire fall, but there's no wood. Are you with me? The fire will never fall on a broken altar. And I believe the Holy Ghost is going to shake the church today. Hallelujah. The Holy Ghost is going to shake you out of your comfort zone. The Holy Ghost is going to speak to you and let you know how powerful you are. But you've got to put wood on the altar in Jesus. You cannot be a worshiper without wood on the altar. It's vanity. You come into the house of God not to pray to get anointed. You come here anointed by putting your wood on the altar in your private devotions. Hallelujah. So ask your neighbor, have you got wood on the altar? If you have no wood on the altar, the smallest excuse will keep you away from church. You'll stay at home. Oh, no, no, we can watch online. Hallelujah. Amen. Who knows that the day you want to stay online is the day that God had a miracle plan for you. And you miss it. Your Kairos moment. I don't know when it's going to come back again. In the name of Jesus. When that door opened, you should be in the house of God. Tell your neighbor, when that door open, you should be in the house of God. Don't be a small mama's boy or a mama's girl and get offended when somebody don't greet you. Hallelujah. You're not coming here for somebody to greet you. You're coming here to worship God. Let's give the Lord a hand. In the name of Jesus, hallelujah. Amen. So, when the fire fell, listen to me. Write it down. The fire, number one, will never fall on a broken altar. Number two, the fire will never fall where there's no divine order. Hallelujah. Husband and wife in the house. If the wife becomes the husband, there's disorder. In my home, I have divine order. I am the husband. My wife is the wife. Hallelujah. I love her. We walk together. We do two things together. I don't control her. I don't manipulate her. Just like what the Bible tells me, love your wife. I love her. And the Bible tells her, honor your husband. She honors me. Husband and wife. I want to teach you something. Hallelujah. And I am sitting here. And the wife comes to give tea. The wife must give the husband first before give me. I am not the pastor to teach you to worship me. You got to honor your husband and love your wife. Before he can go and give my wife something, he must give his wife. Hallelujah. So peace and structure can be in the home. When God looks at this house, is divine order. I need to allow my fire to fall. Say, Lord, may the fire fall in my home in the mighty name of Jesus. Hallelujah. Glory to God. Amen. So there must be divine order. Hallelujah. Heaven only responds to God's pattern, not man's pattern. Write it down. Heaven only responds to God's pattern and not man. No matter how much man want to change the way they worship God, there must be divine order. Hallelujah. Heaven responds to divine order. Tell your neighbor, heaven responds to divine order and not man's order. You cannot manipulate the gospel. You cannot change the gospel, hallelujah, to fit your belief system, your tradition, or your way of life. So, the fire did not fall by emotion or shouting. That's another thing that you got to learn here. Hallelujah. Amen. Very, very important. By shouting, by screaming, by emotions and tears. Now, those things is not wrong. Those things, actually, when the Holy Ghost come, you shout. When the Holy Ghost come, you can scream. When the Holy Ghost come, I know of some people that started on the floor laughing and couldn't stop. And if you are laughing, yeah, God touched you, you are welcome. Hallelujah. Amen. Some people cry, tear. Hallelujah. Amen. When the Holy Ghost come, nothing wrong. Amen. It's because hilariously the joy of the Lord is your strength, and you have been touched by the Holy Ghost, and your spirit has been touched, and your flesh and your five senses is responding in which way you feel right. Nothing, nix verkeerd. Hallelujah. So when the Holy Ghost touch you, you want to cry, cry. You want to laugh, laugh. You want to shake, shake. Hallelujah. As long as you don't shake somebody out of the seat. So Elijah, listen to me. Elijah did not. He was not shouting. He was not emotional, nothing. You know what he did? He aligned himself to God. The most important thing is that he aligned himself to God. Because if you are misaligned, forget the fire. Forget the fire. Forget your prayer being answered if you are misaligned. Because God knows exactly your today, and He knows exactly your tomorrow, and He knows, hallelujah, if He blesses you, where that money gonna go. He knows exactly, hallelujah, and He knows exactly when to bless you, how to bless you, hallelujah, amen, so your money can go at the right channel.
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5: Yesterday, I was on the live and I said, if God blesses you with R1 million, and R1 million is like, you know what, to God, like half a penny, not even half a penny, R1 million. If God blesses you with R1 million tomorrow, what is the first thing that goes in your heart? In your mind, hey, I'm gonna buy that Porsche. Another person will say, hey, R1 million, I'm gonna buy that car, I'm gonna buy that house, I'm gonna do this, I'm do. Where your heart is, your treasure is. But if you're only, my brother, if you're only in the name of Jesus, in the name of Jesus, hallelujah, in the name of Jesus, say, God, I want to be a partner in your kingdom. God says, this is where I want my fire to fall. Because I aligned, you aligned with His kingdom. So you give 10% to God, 100,000 come to His kingdom to repair the truck or to do this or do that or do that or whatever. Hallelujah. And that 900,000 will be so blessed like the oil that never runs dry. But if you buy a Porsche for R1 million, hallelujah, the devil is waiting for you. Because your Porsche has no protection cover. The Bible is very clear. I rebuke the devil. Hallelujah. So that Porsche has no protection cover. You can go take insurance, but let me tell you, insurance will never stop the devil. Insurance will never stop the devil in the mighty name of Jesus. And I'm not talking about tithing here. Hallelujah. I'm talking about what grace giving partnership with God.

0: Hallelujah.
1: So don't be too hasty to say, I'm going to become a prayer warrior or an intercession. When you become a prayer warrior and an intercessor, you are in spiritual warfare.
0: Hallelujah.
1: Make sure you are committed and aligned to heaven. So when you pray every time, fire fall in Jesus' name. I take intercession as one of the greatest gift. If I have to hold, if I'm a steward and an usher, if I'm a worshiper, and you come and tell me you are in the gift of intercession, a committed intercession, not just put your name there and don't worry, a committed intercessor, hallelujah, I will tell, this is the person that I need close to me, hallelujah. Because I'm as an apostle attacked 24 hours. That is the real armor bearer that I need. Not a physical armor bearer. That's the real armor bearer that watches in the spiritual. That is a watchman and a watch lady, a gatekeeper. Let's give the Lord a hand. Hallelujah. In the mighty name of Jesus. So the fire will never fall on a broken down altar. Repeat it. Tell your neighbor. Point at them. The fire will never fall on a broken down altar. Now smile at them. Tell them, so now you know why your prayer not answered. Very, very calm. Triple C, cool, calm, collected. So now you know why your prayer is not being answered. In the name of Jesus, hallelujah, glory to God. Amen. So the fire fell. Elijah called because Elijah aligned himself with God's principle. Hallelujah. So church, a lesson to learn. If we want the fire of God in our lives, homes, churches, and nation, we must rebuild the altar. So the fire, let me tell you what the fire represents. The fire of God represents God's presence, God's approval. When there's divine order, divine alignment, that's God's approval. In the name of Jesus, may whatever the enemy has stolen upon your life, may God give you a 60-fold and a 100-fold. Whatever the enemy stock you're going down, no, God is lifting you up. In the name of Jesus. When I prophesy over you, say amen. Amen. In the name of Jesus. So Elijah did not scream. He did not shout. He did not bang his head. He did not cut himself like all the other Baal, the prophets of Baal were dancing and cutting themselves. Elijah just put order on his altar. He said, no, that has been broken of the Lord. I need to align it. I think this in my life is wrong. I need to put a stop into it. Hallelujah. This is what is not good in my marriage. I need to fix it. All with the help of God. All with the help of God. Remember, man starts the process and God ends it. Man makes the plan, but God directs the path. What you do, God finishes. What you allow, God allows. What you stop, God stops. So it's not your work, it's your commitment. You might be a very weak person. You might have a lot of issues in your life. But just by going to the altar, hallelujah, and say, God, I am broken. I'm an alcoholic. I'm a drug addict. I'm at this. I'm at that. But God, I want to put divine order in my home. What I have humanly possible can do, I'm going to do. And when God sees your heart, the supernatural is not your work. The natural is your work. Then the fire falls and suddenly God sets you free. Hallelujah. Setting you free is not your part. Your part is never leave the hem of Jesus' garment. Your part is always running to the altar. Your part is your discipline and commitment that when the door opens, I'm here seated in my place. Your part is giving your heart, no matter how messed up your heart is, your part is to give it to God. He's the fixer. Hallelujah, not you. In the mighty name of Jesus. So man plans the way, but God directs the path. Let's give the Lord a hand. So Elijah was not a perfect man. The Bible says Elijah was just like us. Amen. Elijah could have went there and said, 450 prophets of Baal, another 400 of Asherah, that 850 against me, hallelujah. Oh, no, I cannot do it. I'm just a human being. But no, he said, let me just put some divine order and let God do what he can do. May I prophesy, let God do what he can do over your life. Even if it takes 6 months or 1 year, allow him to make you and mold you. Jeremiah 18 says, he's the potter, you are the clay. And you know when the

0: the porter, hallelujah, the whole scripture, when you go and read it, the Bible says that the clay was made into a vase that was broken. But because it was in the hand of the potter made it back and put the broken pieces together. So my encouragement to every person here is your commitment, hallelujah, to be in the potter's hand. Potter's hand. No matter how many times you slip, no matter how many times you fail, no matter how many times you are weak, no matter how many times you have to call God on the same issue, but never allow yourself to get out of the potter's hand. It's not your job. Tell your neighbor, it's not your job to fix you. Your job is to align yourself to God. Number one, come into his house. Number two, make time to read his word. Number three, have a heart of worship. Have a heart of worship. Hallelujah. Have a heart of worship. When you fail, hallelujah. Peter failed miserably. But when Jesus came, he sought after Peter. Three times Peter failed him. Three times Jesus canceled it by saying, do you love me? Go feed my sheep. He said to a failure, to a person that denounced him, to a failure that turned his back, to a failure that was joining the sinners and warming his hands when everybody was taking Jesus to be crucified. Jesus went to him and said, you, I want you to be the first preacher. So why do you look down on yourself? Hallelujah. When grace paid it all, mercy rewrote my life. Hallelujah. Amen. I come to the old rugged cross. That is why Jesus hung like this. Never hung like this with a closed arm. He hung like this that everybody can come to him. Let's give the Lord a hand in the mighty name of Jesus. Tell your neighbor, fix your altar. Fix your broken down altar, so that God can fix you. When I became a Christian 37 years, the first thing that I did is I fixed my altar. Hallelujah. You know how many times the first year I failed him, 37 years ago, I ran to him again. I told you last week, hallelujah, I should smoke, and I couldn't give up smoking. That was like a virus in me. And you know what I should smoke? My son don't even know. And it was tough to give up. How many times I threw it away, I went and picked it up and I smoked. So I relate with those that are smokers. It's not that God never put me through it. Hallelujah. I did the same thing to alcohol. My house was full of alcohol. Hallelujah. When I gave it up, I throw it in the sink or I throw it outside. And I said, this is the last. But you know what was that? I was trying it in my own strength. And I was failing miserably because the next day there's a six-pack coming again. Oh, there's a brandy vein somewhere hidden, my wife don't know. Oh, I'll tell my wife, I'm just going to the shop. I'll go smoke and come quickly. The first year was tough. I was trying it my way. Hallelujah. Until I started studying the Bible, enrolled in Bible college, and I learned, hallelujah, about an altar. I learned about an altar, fixing the altar. Hallelujah. While I'm still broken, never allow God's altar to be broken also. Write it down. While I am broken, never allow God's altar to be broken. So the altar of God represents God's presence, God's approval, God's power, God's holiness, God's judgment against your enemy, and God's glory. Hallelujah. The fire. Once again, it represents God's presence, God's approval, God's power, God's holiness, God's judgment against the enemy, so it's not for you to fight your enemy, and God's glory. Without the altar, there is no fire. Without the altar, there is no fire. Without the fire, there is no victory. Without the altar, there is no fire. Without the fire, there's no victory. And I believe today when we were worshiping, the fire fell. So there's victory. There's victory. Hallelujah. Unfortunately, we're going to close now. Time goes so fast. Hallelujah. We're going to go a bit deeper for you to learn how our God is so gracious. He wants every one of you to partake of the fire that consumes the enemy, but blesses you. The same fire consumes your enemy, but blesses his children in the mighty name of Jesus. 450 prophets plus 400 prophets of Aseret. One man with the fire destroyed. Hallelujah. Imagine one woman, one man you are. How powerful if you start repairing your broken down altar.
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0: 2 Corinthians chapter 12, verse 7 to 10, the Bible says, New King James Version, say, Lord, speak to me, and lest I should be exalted above measure by the abundance of the revelations, a thorn in the flesh was given to me, a messenger of Satan, to buffet me, lest I be exalted above measure. Concerning this thing, I pleaded with the Lord 3 times that it might depart from me. And the Lord said to me, my grace is sufficient for you, for my strength is made perfect in weakness. Therefore, most gladly, I will rather boast in my infirmities, that the power of Christ may rest upon me. Therefore, I take pleasure in infirmities, in reproaches, in needs, in persecution, in distress for Christ's sake. For when I am weak, then I am strong. The significance of the thorn in the flesh. We look at the life of Paul here, and he prayed to God 3 times for the thorn in his flesh to be removed. Hallelujah. Some people say is the persecution that you went through, the hardship that you went through, the people that always wanted to kill him and murder him might have been the thorn. Some people say he had a weak eyes that could be the thorn. We are not here to guess, hallelujah, but we are here to believe the word of God that there was a thorn in Paul's flesh that God did not remove. Hallelujah. He was a great man of God. He wrote nearly 3/4 of the New Testament. In the name of Jesus, he healed the sick, raised the dead, cast out demons, planted churches all over, hallelujah, in the mighty name of Jesus. Glory to God. But God didn't answer a certain prayer in his life. You may be seated here and you are praying for something over and over and over, and God is not answering. Now is the time not to pray for God to remove it. Now is the prayer time to pray for God's wisdom to reveal what lesson you need to learn. Hallelujah. Are you with me? 2 Corinthians chapter 12, 7 and 8, the Bible says, and lest I should be exalted above measure by the abundance of the revelation, a thorn in the flesh was given to me, a messenger of Satan to buffet me, lest I be exalted above measure. Concerning this thing, I pleaded with the Lord 3 times. Hallelujah. Amen, that it might be removed. So when we look at this church, the thorn in the flesh was given to Paul to protect Paul from becoming prideful. Hallelujah. Because majority of the time when we are mightily used by God, pride kicks in. Our gifting becomes bigger than our character. Never allow your gifting to become bigger than your character. Because God has a tendency of humbling you in the mighty name of Jesus. That is when doors are just closed on you and you feel why doors are closed, but God is teaching you a valuable lesson. So another thing why God didn't remove this, whatever was in Paul, was to keep Paul dependent on God's grace. Hallelujah. We have to depend on a daily basis on God's grace. Hallelujah. Amen. God or Paul could have begun relying upon his experience. He went, could have just preached from the pulpit or preached or wrote in the Bible everything about his experience. Hallelujah. But if you go and see in the Bible, very little, amen, Paul wrote about himself. Everything he wrote about building the body of Christ. Hallelujah. He could have exalted himself to such measure. that people could have looked at him and say, hey, he's a major prophet. He's a chief apostle. Hallelujah. Amen. He could have called himself an apostle upon apostle, a chiefest apostle, or a major prophet. No, he humbled himself as a servant. So we got to understand that when God calls us, we got to serve in humility. No matter how educated you are, no matter your title, whether you are a director at work or director of your own company, when you come into the house of God, you are serving God with humility. Hallelujah. You got to serve God with humility. Amen. So the thorn continuously reminded Paul that he still needs God. He's still a human. His strength is limited. His grace is limited. Hallelujah. Amen. So the thorn always focused Paul to prayer. And that's what you and I, if you have an unanswered prayer, never curse God. Never turn your back on God. Hallelujah. That is what God is allowing so he can get you close. When he gets you close, revelation is more important than an answered prayer. Hallelujah. You've got to understand that revelation and nearness to God, listening to the voice of God, gaining wisdom, knowledge, and understanding from God is more important than a small answered prayer. That is why we know Solomon, when God asked Solomon, what do you want? He said, I want wisdom. Hallelujah. Because when you have wisdom, Proverbs 4 says, wisdom is the word of God. Hallelujah. Amen. Wisdom is having the mind of Jesus. I'd rather have Jesus than a small car that I want. I'd rather have Jesus than something I'm praying for, because when I have Jesus, I know he is the master of the universe. In him, I will have everything. Are you with me? Sometimes we go for the small fish when God wants to bless you with a giraffe. Hallelujah. Praise the Lord. Say, Lord, give me wisdom. Give me wisdom. Amen. So then we see the thorn in the flesh, hallelujah, was left in Paul to display God's power. 2 Corinthians 12 verse 9. My grace is sufficient for you, for my strength is made perfect in weakness. So thirdly, to display God's power. My grace is sufficient for you, for my strength is made perfect in weakness. If you are at work and suddenly the company says we are retrenching. Hallelujah. You see your friend all worked up, depressed, hallelujah, running to the doctor, getting Prozac, this, that, totally out worrying. And you can be seated there with the same news, but you'll be rejoicing and praising God. Hallelujah. Amen. So the Bible says, my grace is sufficient for you, for my strength is made perfect in weakness. My strength is made perfect in circumstances that is out of your control. Hallelujah. Are you listening to me? Once you understand the workings of God, every one of you will walk in victory. Every one of you. That is why it's so important to come to church. Amen. So we got to notice carefully, God did not say, I will remove the weakness. He said, my strength is made perfect in weakness. Hallelujah. Every one of you seated here, including myself, will have weakness. Hallelujah. In our weakness, if we trust in our weakness, and if we ponder on our weakness, if we focus on our weakness will get bigger. But in our weakness, we focus on God, our God will get bigger, we receive strength from God, and we become overcomers in our weakness. So when you are weak, you are strong in Christ. When you are weak, you run to the church. When you are weak, you start praising. When you are weak, you read the word of God. When you are weak, you phone a strong brother or a sister and say, agree with me, let's pray. Hallelujah. And God's grace will address the point of your need in the mighty name of Jesus. So some people run other places. Some people give up. Some people give in. Hallelujah. And they are destroyed. You are seated here because you came to church. Hallelujah. You are seated here because you want strength from God. And God is not a man that he should lie. He is a father that loves you. He's a great father. So something is happening now. When you walk out of here, some problems were big. But when you walk out, the problem will become smaller because God's grace has come over you. Let's give the Lord a hand. Hallelujah. Amen. So why didn't God remove it? Paul prayed three times, 2 Corinthians 12, verse 8. Concerning this thing, I pleaded with the Lord three times that it might depart from me. Paul was persistent. He was sincere. He had faith. Yet God said, hallelujah, my grace is sufficient for you. Amen. Very, very important. It is more important to understand God's purpose than temporary answers. Hallelujah. Very, very important to understand the mind of God, the working of God, and the purposes of God in my life, in your life, than temporary microwave answer to a certain prayer. Hallelujah. Tell your neighbor, persist, persevere, be patient, and your prayers will be answered. You will get to know the wisdom of God in every situation. I said last week, don't fight the situation. Take the situation to the altar in the name of, and then relax, chill out. It's not your problem, it's God's problem. Hallelujah. As long as you're running to the altar. Jesus in Gethsemane, Matthew 26, verse 39, says, my Father, if it is possible, let this cup pass from me. Nevertheless, not as I will, but as you will. Now, when you look at the mind of Christ here, I'm talking Jesus now, I'm not talking Christ. Jesus is the humanity, Christ is the divinity. Jesus was walking in human form just like you and I. And he said to God, yes, I want this done. Yes, I want this prayer answered. But I will never go above your will. Hallelujah. Let your will be done. And that's how our prayer need to be certain time concerning unanswered prayer. God, heal me right now. God, I want this car. I want this job. I want this promotion. I want my family healed and restored. But Lord, I know sometimes we have to go through a process, not my will, but your will. Whatever you are doing in this season, God, please complete it. Hallelujah. Because I don't want to walk in an incomplete process. Because an incomplete process, hallelujah, amen, will never give me the joy, will never give me the blessing. I'm prepared to go another 3 months with persistency, patience, perseverance. Lord, complete your work in this 3 months. And I know that when I come out on the other side and my prayer is answered, I'm matured enough to handle it.
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0: Are you with me? In the mighty name of Jesus, hallelujah. So God's answer was greater than Paul's request. You got to understand, God's answer was greater than Paul's request. Many of us are rebellious in the sense that we want our way and not God's way. Hallelujah. God, I came to church. God, you don't know. I had 5,000. I put 500 in the kitty. Hallelujah. In the tithes basket. God, don't you know I was walking, I picked up a paper last year. God, don't you know that I came into the church? Hallelujah. Amen. And the chair was squeal. I made it straight. Many of us present to God our works. Hallelujah. And God is not looking, amen, where you would present your works to him. Hallelujah. God is looking at your heart. Amen. If your heart is pure towards him, God will not base the answer of a certain prayer on your works. God will base an answer to a certain prayer on the condition of your heart. because of your condition of your heart is right, works will automatically follow, not for the reason of getting gain from God, but your works will follow because you're a Christian, you love God, you have a relationship, automatically will follow works. Your stewardship into the house of God and your stewardship in the kingdom must never be based in a sense that, oh God, I'm doing it because I want wages from you. It's the wrong motive. It's the wrong motive. God knows what you need. Hallelujah. God knows your cupboard. God knows your bank balance. God knows your situation in your job. God knows your health. Hallelujah. And he's a prayer answering God. Amen. We cannot buy God's answers through our works. Our works represent, hallelujah, our relationship with God. Our works represent our faith in God. Our works represent, hallelujah, amen, that we are born again and we are in the kingdom of God. James says it very carefully. You have faith, but your faith must produce works. Hallelujah. So works, stewardship is an automatic response. Hallelujah. Amen. When you are born again, become a disciple, and now, Lord, use me. I am available in the Master's use. Glory to God. Hallelujah. So don't go to God every day and say, but I'm a choir leader. I'm a vocal leader. I'm a band leader. I'm a this leader. I'm a that leader. I'm a that leader. I'm a that leader. So God, pay up. It doesn't work that way. God always looks at your heart in the mighty name of Jesus. And your heart is in the right place. Hallelujah. Amen. God will exalt you above the heavens. Jesus' heart was in the right place. Amen. And he became a name that is above every other name. Hallelujah. That's how it is with God. God will always honor his word. God will always promote you. Seek ye first the kingdom of God and his righteousness, and all these things shall be added. When I started the church in 2001, I never start for money. I never start for possession. I had those things. Hallelujah. Amen. I had a burning desire that I need to go out and save souls in the name of Jesus, to extend his kingdom in the name of Jesus. And I was faithful, and money and everything just start coming. House start coming, car start coming, everything start coming in the name of Jesus. Seek ye first the kingdom of God, and these things shall be added. Hallelujah. Amen. So we're going to see what Paul says. Hallelujah. In the mighty name of Jesus. Glory to God. Amen. So, my strength is made perfect in weakness. This is one of the greatest, hallelujah, paradoxes in scripture. Amen. The world says this, that, you must be strong. But God is saying it's good to be weak. It's good to come to the altar and cry to me. It's good to come to the altar and release everything to me. Hallelujah. Amen. In your weakness, my grace will strengthen you. Amen. It's nothing wrong in coming into the house of God and crying, weeping. Hallelujah. Lifting up holy hand unto God and offloading, because the Bible says, cast all your cares unto me. Come unto me, all that are heavy laden and burdened, and I'll give you rest. So tell your neighbor, your motive must be right. Your motive in serving God must be right. Let this hand be a blessing unto the kingdom of God. Let the legs be a blessing, and God will open heaven's door for you. Abundance will flow. Men will come and bless you. Women will bless you in the mighty name of Jesus. Glory. You think God has some insufficient funds? No, no, no, no. When money will start coming to you, you don't know how the overflow will come. God will open the tap of abundance in Jesus' name. Hallelujah. Amen. So when we look at people in the Bible, hallelujah. Amen. So when we understand what God says, when you recognize your weakness, my strength becomes evident. Weakness is not where God abandons you. Weakness is often where God reveals himself most powerfully. Hallelujah. Most powerful. Nearly every person in the Bible was weak. Hallelujah. Every great man in the Bible was weak, but they got deliverance because when they took their weakness to God. Hallelujah. Even David committed adultery. Hallelujah. He even murdered the husband of Bathsheba. Amen. In Psalms 51, when you read, hallelujah, when David went unto God, he says, create in me a clean heart. Renew a right spirit in me. Hallelujah. He went prostrate unto God. He repented and God forgave him. Hallelujah. Yes, there are consequences. I'm not speaking about consequences in the moment right now. But what I'm saying is go into the presence of God with whatever you are facing, whatever you are going through. He is the best counselor. He is your healer divine. He is your deliverer. Amen. He's not watching you and judging you. Everything that before you were judged at is already nailed at the cross. Amen. Through the blood of Jesus. Glory to God. Now, let's give the Lord a hand. Amen. So biblical examples, we see Gideon. When God called Gideon, the Bible says in Judges 6:15, oh my Lord, how can I save Israel? Indeed, my clan is the weakest and I am the least in my father's house. Least in my father's house. My clan is weak. Hallelujah. And God says and calls Gideon, a mighty man of valor, a weak man, hallelujah. Where the world saw him as a weak man, God saw him as a mighty man of valor. And every one of you, when God sees you in Christ, he called you, you are a conqueror. You are a victor. You are more than a conqueror. That's how God sees you. So no matter how weak you are, you must not allow your circumstances to identify or give you an identity of who you are. You are who you are in Christ. Hallelujah. More than a conqueror. Moses argued that he could not speak in Exodus 4:10. Oh my Lord, I am not eloquent, but I am slow of speech and slow of tongue. Hallelujah. Amen. But God chose him to confront one of the most mightiest men called Pharaoh. How many of you are seated here? You are allowing your identity right now to determine who you are in Christ. Every morning your identity speaks louder than who the blood has proclaimed you to be. Hallelujah. Amen. You got to stand up every day. You got to stand up and say, in the name of Jesus, I'm more than a conqueror. In the name of Jesus, I can do all things through Christ who strengthens me. In the name of Jesus, I am seated in high places. My sin is paid by the blood. Maybe I'm weak now, but I will never continue in this because God's grace is sufficient for me. Tomorrow, I will be set free. Hallelujah. You got to confess these things. You got to confess these things. Never take defeat for an answer. In the name of Jesus, hallelujah. Amen. So we look at David, a shepherd boy, defeated a giant, not because he was strongest, because God was strong in him. God was strong in him. Hallelujah. Joseph's betrayal was preparation for him to sit on the throne in the palace. Hallelujah. His prison became a pathway towards his journey to the palace. What looked like a thorn, hallelujah, amen, became God's way of promoting him. So you may be going through certain things right now, facing certain battles, maybe a Goliath. Maybe you feel you are in a lion's den. Maybe you feel like the three Hebrew boys, the fire is burning you. The heat is too much for you. You cannot bear it. You feel you are tempted from every side, hallelujah. You may be feeling at this moment, amen, oh, hopeless and helpless. You may be thinking of your future. How I'm going to pay my bond? How I'm going to live? How I'm going to manage my family? Hallelujah. Amen. Things are getting tougher and tougher. You are borrowing tomorrow's trouble into today, where God says, no good thing shall be withheld from those who walk uprightly. Where God says, I will supply your needs according to the riches and glory in Christ Jesus, in the mighty name of Jesus. You got to look at yourself right now and you got to look at your position right now. You are positioned in Christ. If you are positioned in Christ, Christ is a refuge. He's a fortress. He's a safe house around you. His Spirit will fight your battles. His Spirit will open a door, amen, and make a way where there seems to be no way. His Spirit will raise up men and women to make sure that the economy of this world will not cripple you because you live in the economy of heaven. Let's give the Lord a hand. Your position, you must be anchored in Christ on a daily basis. The weakest point of you is condemnation. Hallelujah. The weakest point of you is condemnation. If the devil can get you to condemn yourself, your thoughts will be all encapped around that condemnation. And condemnation is of the devil and conviction is of the Lord. Conviction brings you to the altar. Condemnation brings shame and you want to run away.
4: Praise the Lord. I pray that you have been blessed with this message. And I pray that the Lord's hand be upon you, His protection, His provision, His guidance, and His peace in the mighty name of Jesus. Hallelujah. Those that did not receive Jesus, I appeal to you to repeat this prayer after me. Hallelujah. Dear Lord Jesus, I know that I'm a sinner and I ask for your forgiveness. I believe you died for my sins and rose from the dead. I turn from my sins and invite you to become the Lord and Savior of my life. I want to trust and follow you as my Lord and Savior. I believe that by your stripes, which you took on your body, I am fully healed, and by your shed blood, I am washed, cleansed, and forgiven of all my sins. Holy Spirit, you have now taken residence in me, and I am now born again into the family of God. I am saved. God richly bless you. If you said this prayer, please keep in contact with us. In Jesus' name, Jesus loves you.
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Hallelujah, glory, hallelujah. Greetings in that wonderful, powerful, majestic name of our Lord and Savior Jesus Christ. Hallelujah. It's such an honor and a privilege to be with you this morning. Greetings to everyone once again. I'd like to take this opportunity to thank my spiritual parents, Senior Pastor Frank and Apostle Sandy, for affording me the opportunity this morning to be with you on radio. And then I'd also like to thank the management team of Kofifi this morning for affording me the opportunity to be with you on air. Hallelujah. This is the day that the Lord has made, and we will rejoice and be glad in it. Hallelujah. It's another day. You have seen the sunrise. You have breath in your lungs. And we thank God. Hallelujah. Because we know that as long as we are on the face of the earth, God has a purpose and a plan for our life. Hallelujah. Allow me to open in prayer this morning. Father, we worship you. We honor you and we give you the highest praise. Lord, we thank you this morning, for there is absolutely no one like you. No one who can compare unto your likeness. No one who can compete with you. No one is in competition with you, Lord. We thank you this morning, for you are the King above every king, the Lord above every Lord. You are the Lion of the tribe of Judah this morning. Hallelujah. You are God all by yourself. You are the God of Abram, Isaac, and Jacob, the God that does not sleep nor slumber. And this morning, Father, we thank you and we worship you this morning, Lord. We thank you and we want to say this morning, thank you for another day. Lord, thank you for waking us up. Father, thank you that no matter what has transpired throughout this week, here we are today, and in the presence of the Lord, there is fullness of joy. In the presence of the Lord, there is liberty. In the presence of the Lord, there is healing and freedom. And Father, we thank you for another opportunity where we can seek your face, where we can dive into your word, and where we can hear what you have in store for us. Another day, another promise, a covenant-keeping God, the God of Abram, Isaac, and Jacob, the God of Israel that does not sleep nor slumber. And we worship you and we thank you, Heavenly Father. In Jesus' mighty name, hallelujah. Now this morning you are listening to Vanita Salem. I am a daughter in the house of Fountain of Praise Ministries International under the leadership of Senior Pastor Frank and Apostle Sandy. Hallelujah. I'm so honored to be with you this morning. We thank the Lord, for his mercies are new every morning, and his great is thy faithfulness, O Lord. Hallelujah. There's so many that did not see another day. There's so many that is in a sick bed this morning. There's so many this morning that is just wishing to have the opportunity one more time to be in the presence of the Lord. So let us not take the presence of God lightly this morning. Hallelujah. Let us get up, dress up, and show up in the house of the Lord. Hallelujah. Now this morning, I'm Happy Women's Month. Yes, how can I forget? The 2nd of August, Ay die Here is toch so goed, hallelujah. The 2nd of August 2026, and God has kept you. Truly, Ebenezer, up until this point, he has carried you to the 8th month. Hallelujah. Lord, you are faithful. Lord, you are great. Lord, you are majestic in your ways. This morning, my title is Grow Like a Cedar in Lebanon. And I'm reading from Psalm 92, verse 12 and verse 13. The righteous shall flourish like the palm tree. He shall grow like a cedar in Lebanon. Those that are planted in the house of the Lord shall flourish in the courts of our God. Somebody can say amen to that. Somebody can say, I want to be planted in the house of the Lord. Someone can say this morning, I want to grow like a cedar in Lebanon. Someone can say today, I want to be like a palm tree this morning. Hallelujah. I want to be where God wants me to be this morning. There's nothing better than the presence of God this morning. This Psalm 92, the righteous
Let me read again. Shall flourish like the palm tree. He shall grow like a cedar in Lebanon. Verse 13. Those that are planted in the house of the Lord shall flourish in his courts. Verse 14. They shall bring forth fruit in old age. They shall be fat and flourishing. To show that the Lord is upright. He is my rock and there is no unrighteousness in him. Glory be to God this morning. We live in a world that celebrates quick successes, almost like a drive-through generation. Instant results, temporary fame. Yet God is not interested in producing people who simply rise quickly. He is raising people who can endure. Someone can say, He is raising people who can endure. Are you steadfast this morning? Psalm 92 paints us a picture of the righteous as two remarkable trees. The palm tree, which bent but does not break. The cedar of Lebanon, which stands strong, majestic, and deeply rooted. If you look at the scripture, the first portion speaks about the palm tree. And the second portion speaks about the cedar in Lebanon. Those are two trees that God is speaking about this morning. Remarkable trees. God is calling his people not merely to survive, but to grow like a cedar in Lebanon. My first point this morning, I read out of Colossians 2, verse 6 and 7. Therefore, as you received Christ, so walk in him, rooted and built up in him and established in faith, just as you were taught, abounding in thanksgiving. This morning, I want to say to you, roots comes before the growth. A cedar's greatness is hidden beneath the surface of the earth. It is not seen above the ground. A cedar's greatness is hidden in the darkness. Its roots spread deeply, anchoring it against powerful winds. This morning, the cedar can withstand the wind. A cedar can withstand a tornado. A cedar can withstand great winds this morning. This morning, we need to be like the cedar. Spiritual growth begins in the hidden place. Now this morning you might ask, Vanita, where is the hidden place? The hidden place is that place where it is just you and God. When you go into your closet, you take out your Bible and you just seek the face of God. That is the secret place. The secret place is when you go into your room, close the door behind you and you just seek the face of God. That is the hidden place this morning. This morning, I want to say to you, before God promotes you publicly,

We look at the world, we look at TikTok, we look at Instagram, and we see these people living fantastic lives. But are those real moments that they are living in? Are those moments rooted in strength? Are those moments rooted in faith? Are those moments rooted in perseverance? Hallelujah. Therefore, we need to be rooted in Christ. We need to build ourselves up in the Word of God. We need to establish our faith in Him. We need to stand firm this morning, just like the cedar. This morning, I want to remind you that growing tall, you first need to grow deeper this morning before you grow taller. Think about it for a minute this morning. When we go through the trials of life, God is not absent. God is there. He's growing you. Hallelujah. He is deepening your roots. This morning when we go through trials, James 1 verse 2 says, consider it pure joy, my brethren, when you face trials of many kinds, because you know that the testing of your faith produces perseverance. This morning I'm saying to you, child of God, consider it pure joy for where you are finding yourself this morning. Might not what you have planned out to be, might not what you have signed up to be or signed up for, but this is as real as it gets this morning. God wants to strengthen your roots. God wants to make you grow deeper so that when the storms of life come, dan buig jy nie gou nie. Hallelujah. Then you stand firm and then you can be like the palm tree. You're going to bend, but you're not going to break. Hallelujah. You're going to bend a little when the storm comes. You're going to bend a little when those trials comes. You're going to bend a little when you've been put through the fiery furnace. But you are bending on knees this morning, seeking your Father. You are bending this morning, worshiping Him in spirit and in truth. You are bending this morning, and even in the midst of the storm, you can still say, great is Thy faithfulness, O Lord. Father, we bless you this morning. The cedar stands through every storm. Nou kykie, jy kan nou enige iemand daar buite vra, how's life? And they're going to tell you it's rough. But come I tell you, when you ask a child of God, how's life? Then they're going to say to you, my God is with me throughout it all. My God is with me. Then we can even say like Job, that I know that my Redeemer lives. Hallelujah. Doesn't matter what, where the wind is blowing, how the wind is blowing, but I'm standing through every storm. Hallelujah. I read for us Isaiah 43 verse 2. When you pass through the waters, I will be with you. When you pass through the rivers, they will not sweep over you. When you walk through the fire, you will not be burnt. The flames will not set you ablaze. Lebanon cedars have endured centuries of harsh winters, strong winds, and changing seasons. Their strength is not found in avoiding the storm, but in surviving it. The righteous are not promised a storm-free life, but we are promised God's sustaining presence. Storms reveal what roots have been holding onto. Your faith this morning is proven not when everything is easy, but when everything seems difficult. Your faith is proven this morning when you are going through the trials of life. Your faith is proven this morning when everything seems a bit wonky and a little bit sticky and nothing seems to be going your way. That is when your faith speaks louder than your words. This morning we must be like the palm tree. We must be this morning like the palm tree. We have to stand no matter what, no matter where the wind is blowing. The palm tree this morning symbolizes several admirable characters.

0: a righteous person? Fruitfulness. Are you fruitful this morning? A palm tree produces fruit consistently. Likewise, a righteous person bears good fruit through their words, their actions, and their influence. Are you witnessing to the world out there how faithful your God is? Are you witnessing to the world out there that no matter how bad it may seem, God is still on the throne? Palm tree has resilience. They can withstand strong winds and harsh conditions, bending without breaking. This reflects steadfast faith and persevering through trials. This morning, the palm tree shows us a characteristic of endurance. Palm trees have long lifespans and remain productive for many years. And this echoes Psalm 92, verse 14. They shall bring forth fruit in old age. This morning, together with the cedar of Lebanon, which represents strength, stability, the psalm paints a picture of a person who is spiritually rooted, resilient, fruitful, and enduring because they have been planted in the house of the Lord. This morning, what seems like it's shaking you might actually be strengthening you this morning. This morning, what seems to be difficult for you this morning is actually strengthening you. It's strengthening your faith. It's strengthening your perseverance. It's strengthening who you are. Because when you come out on the other side of this storm, people, the world must be able to see that that can only be God. Let your life be a witness this morning of God, of God's redemptive work. Let your life be a witness this morning of how faithful God is. Let your life be this morning. May your lifestyle be so obedient to the Word of God, so obedient to the Spirit of God, that you become a sensitive person, that you become sensitive to the move of the Spirit this morning. When it seems like things are not going the way you wanted it to go, stand firm, stand bolder, stand stronger this morning, because you are being shaped. You are being molded this morning. Your faith is proven not when everything is easy, but when everything is a little bit difficult. This morning, the world looks at us to see how we handle storms. The world focuses, and sometimes they zoom in on us to see, is hy regtig 'n kind van die Here? Is that really how a child of God walks, speaks, and move? Is your life a testament this morning? Do you represent the palm tree? Do you represent the cedar of Lebanon this morning? Cedars continue to grow. Beloveds, never stop growing. Never stop believing. Never stop trusting God. There's a saying that goes, when you are planted, it's dark. Underground, it's donker, it's muddy, it's not comfortable. But that is the very ground that God uses to plant you in. And are you planted this morning? Are you planted for generations to come? Are you planted so that God can see, so that you can see the goodness of God? God is not building a flower that blooms for a season. He's building a cedar that will stand for generations. I'm again going to read James 1 verse 2. Consider it pure joy whenever you face trials of many kinds, because you know that the testing of your faith produces perseverance. We compare ourselves to others and wonder why our progress seems slow. God's work in our lives is not air fryer moments. He often works gradually in our lives. He often cuts away piece by piece. He often grows us in stages, slowly, but we still continue to grow for many, many years. Stay rooted this morning. Stay planted this morning. The deeper your roots grow, the stronger you are. The deeper your roots grow, the more you are able to withstand the blows of life. The deeper your roots grow this morning, the more evident it is to see that God is your refuge. He's your strength and ever-present help in time of trouble. The deeper your roots grow, the more the world can see that you are able to provide shelter, that you are able to care for those, that you are able to stand against anything that comes your way. Spiritual, mature believers become people who others can lean on. Can people trust you this morning? Are your roots so deeply grounded that people can lean on you, that people can find shelter and protection under your branches? This morning, your faith should encourage those around you. Your testimony should strengthen others. Your wisdom should guide those that are coming behind you. This morning, you are to be strengthened and deeply rooted in the Word of God and in the things of God. This morning, cedars were used in God's house. We see that the cedar of Lebanon was used in the construction of the temple because it represented durability, beauty, and excellence. God doesn't simply want us to admire the cedar. He wants us to become useful in His kingdom. Strong believers build strong churches. Strong families build strong communities. Strong faith glorifies God this morning. I want to read for us Hebrews 10 verse 23. Let us hold unswervingly to the hope we profess, for He who promised is faithful. Galatians 6 verse 9. Let us not grow weary in doing good, for at the right time we will reap a harvest if we do not give up. This morning, as I wrap up, let us stand when others fall. Let us grow when others quit. Let us stay rooted when others drift apart. Let us remain faithful when others compromise. Let us be as bold as a lion this morning. God says to Joshua, have I not commanded you to be strong and courageous? God says to Joshua, meditate upon this word day and night. Hallelujah. How deep is your spiritual roots this morning? Are you planted where God has called you? Are you becoming someone who can provide shelter and strength to others? Are you pursuing lasting faithfulness rather than temporary success? This morning, let us pray. Father, we thank you this morning for your word that has gone out. We thank you, Lord, that Psalm 92 shows us two significant trees. The palm tree that bends but not breaks. The cedar of Lebanon that grows strong, that's rooted, that's deeply rooted. And Father, this morning, we want to deepen our roots in your word. We want to be strengthened through every storm. We want to be shaped into the woman and the men who stand firm in faith no matter what comes our way. Lord, this morning we pray that may our lives reflect the strength, the durability, the ability to be able to endure. Hallelujah. Your word declares in 2 Timothy that I've not given you a spirit of fear, but of love and of power and of a sound mind. Father, this morning I pray, let us be planted in such a way that your presence bears fruit in our lives, Lord. Lord, let us be planted so that your presence goes with us wherever we go, Father, and that we make a lasting impact in whoever we come across, Father. Lord, this morning, we do not just want to be another person. We want to be a cedar of Lebanon. We want to be a palm tree that makes impact, that changes lives, that witnesses the goodness of God to others this morning. Lord, deep roots represent resilience. Lord, this morning, I want to have faith that is going to make me resilient. Lord, I want to remember your covenant concerning my life. Lord, I want to be able to grow tall, not for people to see, but for the world to understand that when I'm deeply rooted, I can grow taller and I can be strengthened in God. Lord, this morning, we pray for every woman and every man out there, every mother, every father, every teenager. Lord, we pray that you would sustain them, protect them. Father, in this dark age that we are living in, Lord, we pray that you would continue to order our footsteps wherever we go, Abba Father. Lord, continue to allow us to be carriers of your glory, Lord. Allow us to be carriers of your word, Father. David says, I have hidden your word in my heart so that I do not sin against you. Father, this morning we want your word in our hearts. We want your presence to be evident in our lives. We are after the anointing that breaks the yoke and destroys the burden this morning for the generations to come, for our communities out there, Father. We are after the anointing, Father. Lord, and to be able to carry the anointing, we need to be rooted this morning. Help us, Father, as we walk through this new week. Allow us to embrace challenges. Allow us to, give us the durability, Father. And Father, whenever fear creeps in, let faith speak louder this morning in Jesus' mighty name. Once again, glory be to God. This morning, thank you so much for tuning in. And I trust that your faith has been stirred. I trust that you've been blessed this morning. But this morning, this is not where it ends. You can still make your way to the house of the Lord. Hallelujah. I know most of our services starts at 9 a.m. So jy het nog tyd. Hallelujah. Om klaar te maak vir kerk. Hallelujah. Go and be a blessing. Go this morning and be blessed. Go to the house of the Lord this morning, because it is in the presence of the Lord where there is liberty. Hallelujah. It is in the presence of the Lord where we get to deepen our roots. Shalom, shalom, shalom. From me, Vanita Salem, have a blessed week. And if you don't have a place of fellowship, please do come and join us. We at Fountain of Praise. We on the corner of Goldman and Kantoor Street. And our services starts at 9 a.m. with Apostle Sandy and Senior Pastor Frank. Amen. Be blessed and have a good week. Glory be to God. Amen.
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0: Hallelujah, hallelujah. Yes, Lord, I am yours, and you are mine. Thank you, Lord Jesus. What a promise that is unto us, that I am yours and you are mine. Thank you, Father, this morning for every promise that you have made. Knowing, Lord, that your dwelling places, Lord, how we long to be in your presence, and there is none like you. Once again, Coffee Land, be greeted in that matchless, all majestic and all-powerful name of our Lord and Savior, Jesus Christ. What an honor and a privilege for us to be back this time of the morning, 5 minutes past the hour, 9. It is the second day in the 8th month of the year 2026. It's the first Sunday, and we are so glad that we can come and just share the word of the Lord with you this morning in the mighty name of Jesus.
1: Hallelujah.
0: Hartelijke welkom aan allemaal wat ingeskakel is vanochtend weer eens een goddelijke voorde voor ons om hier te wees, hier op die ginsteling radiostasie, 9:05. 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Ek is nie alleen in die atelier, ek is hier saam met my pastoor, Pastor Colleen Counter, Pastor Kors, be greeted, amen.
1: Hallelujah. Good morning, Pastor Chris. Good morning, listeners. God bless you. We pray that the word will be an uplifting word to you this morning. Hallelujah.
0: Hallelujah. Once again, Coffee Land, you know, I have just finished off, as I was sitting here, the book of Joel, you know, going into the book of Amos. And the Lord reminds us, you know, It is past experiences, and as also as we've grown in the Lord, you know, as much as I keep on telling you, the more I'm in the Word, the less I understand. The more I want to go back so that the Word can be revealed to me. The more I am in the Word of the Lord, the less I understand. So it takes me back again, over and over and over again, because it is something that the Word of God cannot be understood. The Word of God is revealed. So we thank the Lord for the revelation of His Word. And this morning, you know, our pastor calls the Word of the Lord as it in my heart for the past week, you know, and it comes to us, you know, out of the book. And it says, faith is the substance of things hoped for, the evidence of things not yet seen.
1: Yes.
0: And it gives us the blessed assurance, you know, that the Lord is able to do what He has promised.
1: That's right. And
0: that is within my heart, you know,
1: mm-hmm.
0: Renewed faith, total dependence and reliance on the Lord, that what the Lord says He will do.
1: Amen, Pastor Chris.
0: We are faced with many challenges, Pastor Chris. We've seen it. We are fighting this good fight.
1: Yes.
0: And the more you're in the Word and the more you're fighting, the more you're praying, you know, we have challenges. We ourselves, as pastors, you know, and leaders, we find ourselves in places where we also question the Lord, and we go to the Lord because it's good to speak to our Lord. And, you know, last night I went to the Lord, and actually this morning also when I woke up and I started my prayer this morning, I said to the Lord, Lord, today I'm coming to you as your son. I'm not coming to you as your servant, Lord. I'm coming to you as your son. And as a son, Lord, I come to you because you are my father. And as I come to you, as a son comes to a father, Lord, I will come and I will ask, and I know that you will give unto me the desires of my heart because you care about me. You love me so much that you will do it for me. So this morning I just want to remind you that the Lord is able to do the exceeding abundance above all that we could ask, think, or imagine, but we need to step out by faith.
1: Hallelujah. Amen, Pastor Chris. We have to, you know, Coffee Philanders, we are in a desperate situation in the country at the moment. And we need God's guidance. I know we have all the people that's doing different cases, Maganda Commission and Ad Hoc Commission, and it's just stealing our faith, Pastor Chris.
0: Yeah.
1: We are so despondent in the country at the moment. We can't believe these things are really taking place underneath our noses. And we know it was just a way for people to make money at the moment, you know, to start all these different committees, ad hoc, PKTT, it was, all these things were already in place in the nation, Pastor Chris. It was never, ever needed, I think. And the walks and I don't know what lot of more stuff. But the Lord gave me this word, Pastor Chris. And it speaks about King David. And it's in Psalm chapter 7. I hope I explain it well. Because it's a scripture where King David was under pressure and being chased. I'm going to read it for you, Pastor Chris, and I pray we will understand. And I'm going to read from verse 1. And King David is writing this. And King David was also under pressure as a king.
0: Mm.
1: Yeah. And he got word that somebody was against him.
0: Mm.
1: So I'm going to read it if you understand what I'm saying. He says, somebody was against him. And it's called the Meditation, a Meditation of David, which he sang to the Lord concerning the words of Cush, a Benjaminite. Now, Cush comes from one of the sons of Noah. Noah had three sons, and the one's name was Seth, and the one was Japheth, and the other one was Ham. If you speak in Hebrew, Pastor, you don't announce the H as Ham.
0: Yeah.
1: It is, they would say Ham, or they would say Yahafa. They won't say, we'd say Jaffa, but they would say Chafa. And so in, according to this, Cush was a Benjaminite. He was from the tribe of Saul. There was 12 tribes. There was 12 tribes, and Benjamin was the baby.
0: Yes.
1: Benjamin was a Benjaminite.
0: Yes.
1: Amen. Mm. And Cush comes from that, from the last born. So David says, he sang to the Lord concerning words of Cush, a Benjaminite.
0: Yeah.
1: Oh Lord, my God, in you I put my trust.
0: Yes.
1: So what happened here? David heard words that Cush said, according to Psalm chapter 7. He ate gehoor, skinner praatjies gehoor.
0: Yeah.
1: And now David is explaining. He says, oh Lord, you my God, in you I put my trust.
0: Mm.
1: Save me from those who persecute me and deliver me lest they tear me like a lion, rendering me in pieces while there is none deliverance.
0: Mm.
1: So he's going to the Lord. He's crying because people has come up against him. He's heard it, Pastor Chris.
0: Mm.
1: It was not that, as we go through the scripture, we will see it was not really true what he heard. Then in verse 3 he says, oh my Lord, if I have done this, if there is iniquity in my hand, if I have repaid evil to him who was at peace with me.
0: Amen.
1: So David was already fighting. And now that's what the Bible saying here, meditation of David.
0: Yeah.
1: So he was meditating on what was being said and what he did. He must have went with these armies and had a battle and fought. Mm. So now he's saying, I'm sitting and I'm meditating on what?
0: Yeah.
1: What I thought Cush said.
0: Yes.
1: And then he says, oh, if I have repaid evil to him who was at peace with me, or have I plundered my enemy without cause.
0: Mm.
1: Yes, let me trample my life of the earth, and I lay my honor in the dust. Mm. Sila, let it be so. David is repenting actually here, Pastor Chris. Yes. He's saying, I have pursued my enemies and overtake me, but have I done the right thing?
0: Yeah.
1: And this is a king that loved God. Mm. And he's now meditating. We all meditate, Pastor Chris. We all wonder, did we do the right thing?
0: Yes.
1: And in this psalm, David is saying, I went after talks, what people said of Cush, Lord. And then he says, arise, O Lord, in your anger. Lift yourself up because of the rage of my enemies. Rise up for me and the judgment you have commanded. So the congregation of the people surround you for their sakes, therefore return on high. The Lord shall judge the people. Judge me, O Lord. David is saying, judge me, O Lord, according to my righteousness, according to my integrity within me.
0: Mm.
1: He's going to God. He's saying, God, I've got integrity. I don't know if I did the right thing.
0: Yeah.
1: To Cush and the Benjaminites, tribe. Oh, let the wickedness of the wicked come to an end, but establish the just. For the righteous God tests the hearts and the mind.
0: Mm.
1: My defense is of God, who saves the upright in heart.
0: Amen.
1: God is a just God, and God is angry with the wicked every day. If he does not turn back, he will sharpen his swords and bend his bow and makes. He also prepares himself instruments of death. He makes his arrows as fiery shafts. That is what David did to Cush, Pastor. Mm. If we read the scripture and we go slowly through it, we will understand what he did. But he's coming to God and he's repenting at this moment.
0: Yeah.
1: I think in our country, Pastor Chris, our leaders need to do that. They need to come and say, we have made the mistakes.
0: Yes.
1: We're repenting before our Father.
0: Yeah.
1: And we're asking Him to forgive us.
0: Yeah.
1: It's not us to judge, Pastor Chris. Mm. You know, the Bible is so, loving, Pastor Chris. We can make a lot of trouble. We can stand, rise up, but it's not going to benefit.
0: Yeah. But you see, Pastor Coles, I think that we as the church also, you know, with what we have seen, and people don't want us to speak about things like this, is when you come to, you know, the church just have to do church.
1: Yeah.
0: The church must not involve themselves in politics.
1: Yeah.
0: But the church has always been in politics.
1: That's right.
0: Because governments, the word of the Lord says that when Jesus came, he says that the government shall be on his shoulders.
1: That's right.
0: It is not that Jesus is on the shoulders of governments.
1: That's right.
0: Governments are on the shoulders of Jesus because he established them. And of old, people first used to go to the church.
1: Leaders
0: had to go first to the church and speak to the church. And the church made decisions on behalf of government.
1: That's right. And gave them advice.
0: Now, government does not go to the church anymore because government want to tell the church that we are saying this and you just need to accept
1: it. That's right.
0: You know, because if there's wickedness in this country, we as the righteousness of God, you know, the peacemakers of God,
1: we need to talk these things.
0: We need to speak out and tell people that, no, what you are doing is wrong.
1: That's right.
0: This morning I also just heard, Pastor Coles, you know, on the news they said that, you know, the president spoke out to the people and he said to the people, they must take ownership, you know, of the country.
1: That's
0: you know,
1: right.
0: The citizens of this country, because they have their last registration of voting.
1: Yes.
0: They need to go to the voting polls and they need to vote.
1: Yes.
0: So we all

0: can't gripe.
1: Yes.
0: Because we're getting knowledge, Pastor Chris. It's not like we don't have knowledge. According to Christ, according to the word, as I'm going to just share a little bit with you, what the Lord says, that according to the word, what we as the human race should do. Like David said here, he listened, must know.
1: Yeah.
0: For dementia that spoke to, said, Cush said this.
1: Yeah.
0: Because David was at the time, he was fighting, Saul was fighting.
1: Yes.
0: So some people came to David and said, Cush said this, because Cush is with Saul.
1: Yeah.
0: You see, and he believed it and he went to war.
1: Yeah. So I just want to read what the theme says for my Bible, Pastor Gordon.
0: Yeah.
1: It says, a request for justice against those who make slanderous comments.
0: That's right.
1: God is the perfect judge, and he will punish those who persecute the innocent. It gives us there, you know, a shaygon of David, which is saying to the Lord concerning Cush,
0: that's
1: a
0: right.
1: Benjaminite.
0: That's right.
1: Yeah.
0: And he is asking the Lord to forgive him.
1: Yes.
0: And to, if he made the wrong decision.
1: Yes.
0: And when he made the wrong decision. Yeah. And I believe he made right, Pastor Chris.
1: Yeah.
0: He redeemed. You know the Kush tribe, pastors up in Africa.
1: They
0: would say we fall under
1: the Kush tribes. Yeah,
0: under the Kush tribe. But God is a good God. Mm. Everybody is equal in His sight.
1: Mm.
0: But that was how the history went.
1: Yeah,
0: those years. Then in Psalm 32, Pastor Chris, verse 8, he says it's again David writing. It says, a psalm of David, a contemplation. It says in verse 8, for this cause, verse 6, for this cause, everyone who is godly shall pray to you. He's speaking to God.
1: Mm.
0: In a time when you may be found, surely a flood of great waters, they shall not come nigh thee.
1: Mm.
0: You know, sometimes we think God is going to punish us and judge us, and the waters are going to come and wash us clean.
1: Mm.
0: It will not come nigh us, Pastor Chris.
1: He
0: says, you are my hiding place.
1: Amen.
0: You shall preserve me from trouble. You shall surround me with songs of deliverance. Selah.
1: Mm.
0: Selah means, let it be so.
1: Yeah.
0: And then it says in verse 8, I will instruct you and teach you in the way you should go. I will guide you with my eye. Do not be like the horse or like the mule, which have no understanding, which must be harnessed with a bit and a bridle. Else they will not come nigh you.
1: Mm.
0: Many sorrows shall be wicked, but you who trust in the Lord, mercy shall surround him. Be glad in the Lord and rejoice, for your righteousness and the shout of joy, all you upright in heart.
1: Mm.
0: The Lord is encouraging us, Pastor Chris, that we're not going to just do things because we think we're going to lose again.
1: Yeah.
0: We're not going to lose.
1: Mm.
0: We're not going to lose South Africa. We're not going to lose if we do things right.
1: Mm.
0: We have seen what has gone on, but we still have to do the right thing.
1: Yeah.
0: Because we are a praying country, Pastor Chris.
1: Mm.
0: We have never stopped praying for our country.
1: Amen.
0: We have never stopped believing God that He is in charge. We know wrong things was done.
1: Yeah.
0: Anywhere you go, you can account for Pastor Chris. If there was a way to get some money like they did with the drugs and the cigarettes and the diamonds and all those things, it was a gap.
1: Mm.
0: And Satan does that, Pastor Chris. He tempts us.
1: Yeah. And it happens globally.
0: Yeah, it's not only South Africa. That's what the Bible says. For us that's going to vote, don't be like a brother. We will go back. Don't be like a horse or a

0: We'll go back to the old apartheid ways.
1: Yeah, because when we look at it, Pastor Cole, you know, and what we have seen in the years that we have been in, you know, a democracy,
0: in our
1: country, we speak from the church's point of view, and we see when you ask youngsters, you know, and you ask other people, and especially elder people, you know, that you ask, hey, you must go and vote. Then they ask you. Then they ask, "Who should I vote for?" You know.
0: Yeah.
1: Because I cannot trust anyone. You know.
0: That's
1: that is
0: right.
1: What they are telling us. Because
0: yeah.
1: We are also
0: because that's
1: yeah,
0: a fact that's going on in the country
1: we
0: at the moment.
1: You do not trust anyone. You know.
0: That's right.
1: Who are we going to vote? They're all the same. You
0: yes.
1: Know? So everyone is painted with the same paintbrush, and they said no. Different groups, you know, same mentality. So
0: that's
1: we say,
0: right.
1: All right. All that you then now need to do is, like Pastor Cole just alluded, go and pray about it.
0: That's right.
1: You know?
0: Yeah.
1: Go and pray about it and ask the Lord to give you the guidance.
0: To open your eyes. Let us not be like,
1: yes.
0: Yeah. Let's not be like horses and pulled by our noses and by our tongue.
1: Yeah.
0: Let us think.
1: Yes.
0: What can happen, Pastor Chris?
1: Yeah.
0: What can change in the country?
1: Yeah.
0: If we vote wrong and we vote the same people in that has destroyed. I got the word from the Lord, it's branded the country.
1: Mm.
0: Never mind, plundered it.
1: Yeah.
0: It was plundered, it was branded. We're seeing this every day. But the Lord says, walk with your eyes open.
1: Yeah.
0: Think what we're doing. We're just talking the word of God now. We're not talking politics here.
1: Yeah.
0: David did the same thing. He made a wrong move by going to fight with Cush with hearing the wrong thing. But he repented.
1: Yes.
0: We as a country, we also repent, Lord, if we went wrong.
1: Yeah. But we must also be very careful, Pastor Cole, through the word, because the Lord reminds us and tells us that I have placed upon the country watchmen.
0: That's right.
1: You know?
0: Yes.
1: And the people don't want to hear this because everything that the church preaches, you know, it is what the Lord has told us, that they will gather unto themselves teachers and preachers that wants to let them hear what the itchy ears wants to hear.
0: Yeah.
1: That you will be prosperous and that you will be doing this and you will be doing that. You know, they don't want us to come and preach truth.
0: Yeah.
1: You see, because this is the truth that David is speaking here.
0: That's
1: because
0: right.
1: That is truth. And as watchmen also that are on the wall and watching what is happening, if we are not going to warn the people of what is happening, the blood of the people will be required
0: yes.
1: from our hands. So we need to also then ask the Lord, like David, you know, Lord, have I done wrong?
0: Yeah.
1: You know, because now this comes from Cush. Lord, have I planted my people without cause? Because
0: that's
1: Jesus
0: right.
1: asked that.
0: He asked
1: my planted my enemies without cause, Lord.
0: That's right.
1: I have never done that because you have given me the instruction, Lord, to do this. Never ever did I go on my own to do things on my own.
0: Yes.
1: So we have to come back to that. You know,
0: yes.
1: truth of the gospel, to speak the
0: yes.
1: word in truth.
0: And this is, the Bible says these things happened, Pastor Chris,
1: yes.
0: for our example.
1: Examples, yes.
0: Yes. We're not speaking here because we're sucking out of our tongues or something. It happened. Everything that happened in the word is for our example.
1: Yes.
0: Everything that happened to anybody in the word was an example for us,
1: yes.
0: the Bible says. So that we don't make the same mistakes
1: yes.
0: over and over again. And then in 1 Timothy, Pastor Chris, in 1 Timothy chapter 5, and I read verse 19, it says there, for the scripture says in verse 18, you shall not muzzle an ox
1: yes.
0: while it treads the grain.
1: Yes.
0: And then it goes and it says, and the laborer is worthy of his wages.
1: Yes.
0: It's just saying that whoever is working and is talking, he's not talking here of an ox working there in the field.
1: Yes, he's not talking here.
0: He's talking about us as human beings. He
1: yes.
0: says, do not receive accusation against an elder. You know, God is just giving us advice here. He says, do not receive an accusation against an elder except for two or three witnesses. Do those who are sinning rebuke in the presence of all.
1: Yeah.
0: That the rest may fear. That is what's happening in the country at the moment, Pastor Chris. Everybody's being rebuked that did wrong.
1: It's
0: And there is two or three witnesses. I don't know if you watch it, Pastor Chris, but it's like a movie.
1: Yes.
0: You know,
1: Apostle Calls, I have watched it, you know, since the time that I've started. And, you know, I have been on air and I spoke about it. And, you know, the listeners that are listening to me, some friends said to me, Pastor, I don't think you must watch it anymore. Because I can feel your pain.
0: That's right.
1: I can feel what you are bringing to us, you know, what you see and what you hear.
0: That's right.
1: Because what we hear and what we have seen, Pastor Calls, you know, it brings us to a place that, as Pastor Cole said, it's like a movie. It is an interrogation.
0: Yeah.
1: And they are sitting there and they are, you know, being told the truth.
0: That's right.
1: And they lie through their teeth and that aggravates me and it angers me.
0: Yeah.
1: You know, and I said to myself, I'm no more watching this.
0: Yeah.
1: Because since the time that I'm watching it, I was going out and sometimes when I sit there and I watch it and I said to myself, no, I'm not going to watch it anymore because, Lord, this thing, you know, it brings us to a place where that anger comes, and it is a good anger. It is an anger that takes us to our knees and to pray for this country and ask the Lord to say, Lord, you need to bring into this country righteous people
0: that
1: will govern us, because your word declares, it takes us to the word, back to the word. It says that every government is upon your shoulder. And we come, Lord, and we pray and we ask, Lord, that you will put women and men in place that will righteously run this country. Pastor Calls, it is only but the remnant. There are very good people within our country and politicians that are doing the right thing.
0: That's right.
1: You know, they are want to see the country, you know, revived and brought back to a place where they can leave an inheritance for the citizens of this country. We are not saying that we do not want the people that are from different countries, from other African countries, that comes with the expertise, that comes with all their knowledge, you know, and they come in being part of the economy, building the economy of South Africa. But we are not saying that we do not want them here.
0: Yeah.
1: It is the thing that is happening with the migrants, the illegal migrants that are coming into the country. And some of them cannot be accounted for.
0: That
1: is what the people are actually fighting to say, that maybe these are the criminals that comes into the country, but not all are criminals, Pastor Cole.
0: Right.
1: They're just seeking asylum and they're seeking, you know, a better place for themselves.
0: That's right. They
1: found South Africa to be a place where they can work in.
0: Yeah.
1: And a place that they can find a living and make a living.
0: Yeah, that's what the word says, Pastor Chris. Don't be moved by the lots of people.
1: Yeah.
0: Use your brain.
1: Yes.
0: Don't be like the Bible say, Pastor Chris, don't, for the scripture says you shall not muzzle the ox.
1: Yeah.
0: The ox, you don't keep quiet about.
1: Yeah.
0: Yeah, don't muzzle the ox.
1: Yeah.
0: Don't have the other scripture I read earlier, don't walk with blinkers on.
1: Yeah. Like a horse or a mule
0: and be led.
1: Yeah.
0: Be led by all the wrong things. That's why what is happening in the country is good, Pastor. It says there, for those who are sinning, rebuke in the presence of all.
1: Of all, yes.
0: And so that the rest may fear. So that a new government come in, they know these things.
1: Yeah. And that is good for the Madanga Commission is doing. Bringing out those things that
0: that's
1: you must
0: right.
1: not, the next people that,
0: comes, that comes,
1: you must you, not going to do it.
0: No, yet you will have fear that this yellow 30 years of stories, we only now by the first few years, Pastor.
1: Yes.
0: We still got a whole, we've got a whole 30 years of stories that must come out. You know what I'm saying? But even if it's just this few, the church needs to know what to pray for, Pastor Chris. You know, Pastor, the Lord spoke to us. He said, you know, you colored people, You have been murdered. We're praying and we said, Lord, why is this happening in our communities? Why are we shooting one another, killing one another? It has to be spoken. It has to be known. You know, Chris, our forefathers were murdered. We don't know that history.
2: Yeah.
0: And we've always just worked on the symptoms. We never rooted out that murderous spirit.
2: Yes.
0: That came to murder.
2: Yeah. You see what...
0: That came to murder our race, Pastor. Yes.
2: Within the country, because the word of the Lord teaches us, it says that Satan has been a liar and a murderer from the beginning.
0: That's right.
2: You know, when the Lord came to the brother and asked him, where's your brother? He said, am I my brother's keeper?
0: That's right.
2: And knew that he slew his brother. You know, it started from the beginning.
0: That's right.
2: You know, so we also need to be careful, you know, what we are bringing to the people and also to the church so that they may understand that this is the reality and this is where we are at.
0: Yes.
2: So what we are faced with in our country, Pastor Coles, as you say, we are dealing with the symptoms but not the root.
0: That's
2: so
0: right.
2: So we need to go to the root.
0: We have to pray this root out. We know we were praying for different things, Pastor.
2: Yes.
0: But in the community that's murdering one another like this.
2: Yes.
0: Not only us. It's all over, Pastor.
2: Yes.
0: It's just ours is high.
2: Yes.
0: It's highlighted. Yeah.
2: Because we see also, Pastor Coles, what is happening, you know. And I cannot understand that in the Americas that people will just go in randomly. A youngster pick up a automatic rifle, just goes into the school and shoots the school up.
0: That's
2: you know,
0: right.
2: Goes into, a restaurant or something like that.
0: That's
2: and just
0: right.
2: shoots the people up for no known reason. Why? What is the motive for it? We do not understand.
0: We do not understand.
2: Yeah, we do not understand. But that is where we need to go to the root. To uproot
0: we
2: that.
0: Have to uproot it, Pastor Chris. And especially, you know, us as a race, if we go back, because we're always asking, Lord, why? Because we're in the midst of it, Pastor Chris.
2: Yeah.
0: I just did a memorial service on Wednesday night of a guy that was shot. And when his uncle shared what was his reasons for being there, why opening the shop and all that, I said, thank you, brother, for sharing, because we just get the story like David. I'll say D and I'll say that and I'll say that, which maybe wasn't even true. It's just things we're hearing, Pastor. Maybe he changed his life.
2: Yeah, but you see, that is the thing, Pastor Cole, with us as a community and also, you know, as a country.
0: Yeah.
2: What we need to understand also, Pastor Cole, is that we are also still fighting. You know, all these demonic forces.
0: That's right.
2: You know, the apartheid demonic forces.
0: That's right.
2: We are still fighting those demonic forces
0: that's
2: as well.
0: That's right.
2: You know, because once you see what is happening, you know, the infiltration once again of that same demons.
0: That's right.
2: Because people think that we are fighting only flesh
0: and
2: blood.
0: We're not fighting flesh and blood.
2: We are fighting principalities and powers and
0: that's
2: rulers
0: right.
2: of darkness
0: that's
2: that comes
0: right.
2: within our communities.
0: That
2: and
0: comes in our nation.
2: Yeah, in our
0: Pastor.
2: Nation. And they see the opening. And
0: that's
2: we
0: right.
2: as the church, once we understand this, on Wednesday night, I actually spoke to Pastor Craig as well. And I said to him, you know, there are many people that are coming to us that wants to have deliverance done.
0: Mm.
2: And I said to them, I do not do deliverance because deliverance is a ministry in its own.
0: That's
2: because
0: right.
2: remember, we have to do, it's a very intense, you know,
0: subject.
2: Yeah.
0: And
2: counseling.
0: Life, yeah.
2: Yeah. And counseling, very intense, because we need to get to the root, how it
0: that's
2: all started.
0: Right. That's
2: you know?
0: Right.
2: So the word of the Lord then teaches us, when we clean you out, you know, and you do not keep yourself cleansed.
0: You become seven times
2: you become
0: worse.
2: Weaker seven times more. So that is the thing that is the danger that we are bringing to the people. We just don't go and cleanse.
0: That's
2: you
0: right.
2: know, because people that are telling you that they can go and cleanse, you know, they are actually opening up doors for more wicked demons
0: that's right.
2: to come in. And if you are not going to keep it, you will find that they say the latter stage is worse than the former.
0: That's
2: but
0: that
2: person ran gegaan and that person came out, that person was fine, that person is worse off.
0: Yeah.
2: What happened?
0: Mm.
2: So they do not understand the spiritual things.
0: That's
2: so
0: right.
2: So people think that we are only living our fleshly lives. They do not think that the spirit world is so much
0: real. So real. real, Pastor Chris. And even, you know, even in our prayers, Pastor Chris, we were dealing with symptoms and never the root.
2: Yes.
0: But God is revealing it to us now that you, as a people, as a nation, you need to go back there.
2: Yeah.
0: You need to go back there and fix.
2: Fix that. Yes. We
0: fix
2: have to
0: that.
2: Go back, you know, because we still have that. Like I said also, Pastor Coles, you know, we're going back once again. All the time we're going back, you know, to the apartheid.
0: Yeah.
2: You know, we still, once we speak about it, we are allowing their devils once again, you know, to roam around and come and say, all right, listen here, because that things also happened within our communities, within our country.
0: Yeah.
2: And when it started off, you know, when the country wanted to transition into a democracy, there was bloodshed, Pastor Coles. There was terrible bloodshed.
0: Yes.
2: You know, against nation, against nation.
0: Yeah.
2: It was, you know, we're not talking about race here. We're talking about South Africans.
0: South Africans,
2: you know.
0: Yeah.
2: We had people in the Natals and people were fighting and all that, that came to say, we want to have this place for
0: the
2: our
0: the black
2: own.
0: On black,
2: black
0: violence.
2: Black on black violence.
0: That's,
2: you know,
0: right.
2: And it scared us, you know.
0: Yeah.
2: It brought, it said, why are these people, because we are now fighting
0: Each other
2: because we are fighting an apartheid system.
0: Yeah.
2: Because we want to destroy the apartheid system and go into a democracy, but now it is black on black violence.
0: That's
2: so
0: right.
2: That is the devils that we that is there.
0: That is there. They still there.
2: They still
0: past
2: there, you know, that wants to destroy. It is not flesh and blood.
0: It's not flesh and blood. And so it, you know, God is saying there, we must not be like horses.
2: Yes.
0: We must think what we're doing.
2: Yeah.
0: Even the murders, Pastor Chris, the shootings.
2: Yeah. Our country, the other day, Pastor Coles, I just heard, if I think about it, I just want to weep. I do not know. They said there was 100 murders within Cape Town.
0: Yeah.
2: Within almost, I think, 2 weeks or not even a month, Pastor Coles. 100 people lost their life.
0: 10,000 people just for just until from January till now, Pastor.
2: Has lost their lives through violence.
0: Violence, yeah.
2: Violent deaths.
0: But where does it come from? The root.
2: The root.
0: Our parents died violent deaths.
2: Yes.
0: That was never recorded, Pastor.
2: Yes.
0: Our forefathers.
2: Yes.
0: You know, we had people come from Africa.
2: Yeah.
0: But the originality, was murdered. We don't even know the genocide. Now, the other day, they've picked 70 bodies and they buried it or something like that.
2: And even if we go even if we go back to the Slag van Bloedrivier,
0: no,
2: we never ever dealt with the Slag. That's whatever what they say.
0: Yeah.
2: And onze geschiedenis.
0: Blood river. Yeah, the Blood River.
2: The Blood River. The Slag van die Bloedrivier. You know, because we never ever dealt with that. Because
0: they
2: taught us the history. But when we are now, when we see it now, we said to ourselves, but it was Shaka. And that they fought for their rights and all that, you know. And there was a blood between the whites and the blacks. But it was on our soil.
0: That's right.
2: You know, it was on the soil of South Africa. And we never dealt with their devils.
0: We never, And they still stayed around. The Bible says, you will cast them out.
2: Yes.
0: But they will go
2: into dry places.
0: Go to
2: rest.
0: Dry places seeking rest. But they will come,
2: they will come back
0: again.
2: They will come back.
0: And that is where our eyes has to open again, Pastor Chris. Like we prayed for 40 years against the rule of the apartheid rule.
2: Yes, yeah.
0: I said, Lord, are we going to pray another 40 years?
2: Yes.
0: 40 years to get this, this right.
2: And when we look at it, Pastor Coles, you know, the late Dr. Nelson Rolihlahla Mandela also said, he said unto us, he says, if the leaders of this country are doing the things that the apartheid government has done unto you, then you know what you need to do.
0: That's right.
2: You know?
0: Yeah.
2: The late Archbishop Desmond Tutu said unto us, he said that, remember we've prayed. He listened to what he said, his words. We've prayed the apartheid government to fall. If you leaders are not going to stop what you are doing, we're going to pray you will fall.
0: That's right. You did,
2: He did.
0: And that's the church's job. That's why we as South Africans don't walk with blinkers. It will happen again. We need to change. We need to go to the root, like we're speaking now, Pastor Chris. all the murders that took place in the nation. They tried with the recon. What was that?
2: Yeah, the truth and reconciliation.
0: The truth and reconciliation.
2: And people are still fighting, Pastor Coles, because they did not find the closure.
0: That's
2: they
0: right.
2: They said there are cases, they need to reopen it, you know, because there are families still crying. We did not get our children, you know, the young activists.
0: Yeah, but where's the people of 1652, Pastor?
2: Yeah, the young activists.
0: How far
2: gone?
0: I mean, even the South Africans, we that were of the land.
2: Yeah.
0: Was wiped out, Pastor Chris. They
2: even
0: took a land.
2: Even the Herrie and Strand loopers, all their gedeeltes. We have to go back. And deal with it.
0: And we don't have to fight it. We're not fighting, like you said, Pastor Chris, flesh and blood.
2: Yeah.
0: We have to fight the evil
2: principalities,
0: spirits.
2: Yes.
0: The principalities and powers, because they have raised
2: their
0: heads.
2: The rulers of darkness, yeah. Yes.
0: They have raised their heads to want to destroy this country
2: yes.
0: That is supposed, the young people that's supposed to take it forward.
2: Yeah. And South Africa is a beacon of hope, Pastor Coles.
0: Yes.
2: In Africa. South Africa stands out.
0: Through the world, Pastor.
2: Yes, throughout the world, South Africa stands out. Our economy is strong.
0: Yeah.
2: And people, you know, the Lord is just bringing into my attention that I will never leave you, never, nor will I forsake you.
0: That's right, Pastor Chris. It says there, He says, I will lead you.
2: Yes.
0: I will show you. It says, that the elders who rule be well counted worthy of double honor.
2: Mm.
0: Especially those who labor in the word and the doctrine.
2: Yes.
0: The doctrine that we're teaching, Pastor Chris. This is doctrine that we're teaching. This is life.
2: Yeah.
0: It's not, you must do this and you must do that and don't do this and don't do that.
2: Yes.
0: It's about life. It's about, and the Lord promised us, Pastor Chris, he said, the whole world will stand and watch South Africa, like you say, a beacon of hope. We changed. We changed without the war.
2: Mm.
0: Because we prayed that demon down.
2: Yeah.
0: The devil's not going to steal our youth that they're supposed to take the country forward.
2: Yes. And that is where the word of the Lord comes unto us. And the Lord says unto us, here is the word of the Lord as we are going to close also. Yeah. And the Lord said, and afterward I will pour out my spirit on all people. Your sons and your daughters will prophesy.
0: Glory.
2: Your old men will dream dreams. Your young men will see visions.
0: That's
2: even
0: right.
2: On my servants, both men and women, I will pour out my spirit on those days.
0: In these days, in the last days.
2: In the last days, the Lord will
0: before Jesus comes, he's coming for a sprinklende kerk.
2: Yes.
0: A wonderful earth, Pastor Chris.
2: Yes.
0: And we believe that is going to happen. As we as the body of Christ, as we as the people of God, get back on our knees. It's the only way we're going to change it. On our knees, Pastor Chris.
2: Yes.
0: Hallelujah.
2: Amen. And our time has come where we have to gracefully bow out and say thank you that you have tuned in to this your station of the nation, Coffee Free FM 97.2. It is where we come to speak things prophetically, and we also want to bring it to your understanding that the Lord is able to do for you the exceeding abundance above all that you could even ask, think, or imagine. 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From me, Pastor Coles, baie dankie weer eens.
0: Baie dankie, Pastor Chris. 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
2: Hallelujah.
0: Hallelujah.
2: Amen. We will be back in the next 2 weeks coming to you. I will be back in the next 2 weeks. Next week will be Pastor Brother Enver, but I will be back with you in the next 2 weeks right here, same place, same time on your station of the nation, Coffee Free FM 97.2. This is where it all began. The Lord bless you and keep you. The Lord make his face to shine upon you and be gracious unto you. The Lord turn his face towards you and give you peace.
0: Hallelujah.

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Some say it's Turner. Others prefer Mukhubat.

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East of the sun and west of the moon, widely praised as a sultry swinging highlight. Of course, the music of Diana Krall in the background and her critics, you know, they spotlight and celebrate her sophisticated piano work on this track, her intimate vocals and a tight ensemble backing, you know, her available studio album, When I Look in Your Eyes, that was back in 1999 when she recorded that one here on Kofifi FM 97.2. As we greet you this Sunday, this is the very second day of August. 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We call it the K-Jazz Show here on Kofifi FM 97.2. And thank you to the morning team, you know, who always get things underway with the gospel and worship moments intentionally, you know, helping you to prepare to... rather to prepare your Sunday, in fact, the best way that they can. Of course, they're back next week. That's between 5 and 9 o'clock here on Kofifi FM 97.2. Absolutely a big, big good morning, South Africa. And, of course, wherever you're joining us from in the world, welcome home to the K-Jazz Show, where every Sunday, in fact, we celebrate the music, the makers, and the moments that continue to shape the sound of jazz. I am Nwaku T. Malakalaka, and for the next 3 hours, we're slowing down time just a little. Of course, after a long week of deadlines, traffic, conversations, and commitments, Sunday gives us an opportunity to breathe. The permission, if you may, and jazz, of course, has also always understood that rhythm, that life isn't only measured by how fast we move, but how deeply we listen in. So, of course, it is the month that is also celebrating women in South Africa. Remember, the every August, you know, it marks the historic 1956 peaceful march of 20,000 women who went to the union buildings, in fact, that was to march against apartheid pass laws. So with that commemoration, for the next four, in fact, Sundays, you and I will be kicking off the show with some incredible women, you know, in the jazz space and, of course, both locally and internationally as we commemorate here in the style of the K-Jazz Show. And an exciting show is on the cards, but I'll fill you in when we come from the other side of Queen Latifah's Traveling Light, one of my favorites here on the K-Jazz Show. Hello, Sunday.

Jazz on 97.2.

That's right, the incomparable Rachelle Ferrell on Coffee FM 97.2. You Don't Know What Love Is, a classic jazz standard. It was originally, in fact, written by Jean DePaul and Don Ray, and Rachelle actually delivers a powerful, soulful vocal performance of the song, most notably on her self-titled project studio album, in fact, that was back in 1992. And I kind of, you know, trolling, you know, they call it trolling. When you're just scrolling endlessly on social media, and I was, leaning in and maybe eavesdropping on a conversation about her, you know, and it kind of occurred that actually, you know, she hasn't been around for a while. And turns out, you know, she's somewhere in Colorado trying to get better, because the last time we had any kind of conversation about Rachelle, it was how she was struggling, you know, with her health. Of course, and as we continue to celebrate and play her music, let that be the healing energy that she needs, of course, to come back to the stage, because she is one incredible vocalist.

And of course, a big good morning also goes out to Lenny. Yeah, he says he's been on the radio all week. Of course you have been. It's been an incredible time. Yeah, we're singing for this man. I tell you, my friend, but we can't wait to listen to you a bit later on this afternoon for Gofifi Soul. His name is Lenny Miller. Do not miss that one. An exciting show, by the way, is on the cards because we have incredible guests this Sunday. Vocalists, both, you know, male vocalists. One is from the UK and the other is from KZN. His name is Para Dlamini. And he joins us in the second hour for Our Africa to talk about his project, Ingoma Busuku. We also, you know, get to tap into his wonderful journey, you know, about a year and a half ago, you know, him and I sat on the phone one afternoon and he was telling me about how this incredible project is just happening in his head, and he hadn't written anything, he hadn't recorded anything, you know, and at some point, you know, the universe conspires and, you know, he gets to, you know, meet all his relevant co-travelers and they recorded this project. And he is now in line for a SAMA Award, the South African Music Award, you know, for this specific conversation. So we bring that to you this morning, in fact, just after 11 o'clock for Our Africa. And then in the third hour, the Standard Bank Joy of Jazz Festival, you know, brings us a conversation with an incredible, he is a Nigerian-British vocalist and, you know, has an incredible, I suppose, portfolio or, you know, catalogue. That's the word I'm looking for. I'm looking for catalogue. And it's worked alongside the likes of Al Jarreau and so many wonderful musicians. And his name is Ola Onabule. And he'll be coming to Johannesburg for the 25th and the 26th of September at this year's Standard Bank Joy of Jazz Festival. And we catch up with him too. Yeah, later in the third hour, of course, that is 4 hour. Jazz circuit feature, you know. Also, we will be playing some of the music from his albums. Really great conversation, really great times this Sunday. And that's the journey you and I are taking as we navigate to the 1 o'clock hour later this afternoon. Of course, all of that brings us to 22 after 10 o'clock. My name is Nwaku T. This is Jazz on the Radio, Sundays 10 all the way through to 1 p.m. That's 100 of, in fact, 180 minutes of only the best in jazz here served by Gofifi FM 97.2. And as always, I am glad you can join us.

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That's right. Of course, you are listening to The Kaja Show on Kofi FM 97.2, where the music meets you exactly where you are. 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And we serve jazz from 10 all the way until 1 o'clock later this afternoon. And of course, if this is your first attendance, welcome to Jazz Expression, Exploration and Celebration on the radio. I am Mwakuti, and we jazz all the way. The lines are open. Of course, I'm talking about the WhatsApp line because we enjoy hearing from you. 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And let's catch up. What's the week been like for you? And of course, the alternatively, you can also do make sure and find and follow us, you know, on our social media platforms and hit us up there. And of course, to keep up also with Jazz and her happenings as documented on these pages. 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At The K-Jazz Show on Twitter and at The K-Jazz Show on Instagram. That's right. Of course, Dee Alexander is one of the best kept secrets in jazz, of course. And to hear singers like her, you know, you need to probably visit like a concert hall or like a major festival. However, she hails from Chicago and her voice can be as big as a church and she seldom summoned it all. However, you know, it's just that she gradually reveals her impressive range on songs that she, you know, re-records and retakes and reimagines. And her power and rage are merely just tools. And she's more focused on a tonal kind of splash and nuanced phrasing and that sort of thing. And she reimagines Nina Simone's Feeling Good this time. I think it is one of those that actually displays how incredible her voice is. And she was here on the show, I think about a year ago. And you can find that conversation on our podcast platforms, which I'll plug you in a bit later. But this is Dee Alexander, and she's Feeling Good.

0: A Search for Peace, of course, a tranquil, meditative original composition by jazz pianist Makwe Tyner. This time, of course, this was released on his seminal project, 1976, Blue Note Project, The Real Makwe, alongside greats like, Joe Henderson and Elvin Jones, of course. He's been praised, in fact, for this specific track, A Search for Peace, as a beautiful, slow-paced exploration of melodic, rhythmic, and harmonic depth here on Kofifi FM. The Real Makwe is a project, and we listen to A Search for Peace. Before that, The Love Suite in Mahogany. That was a live album by trumpeter Roy Hargrove, released back in, 2023. Yeah. In fact, 20 years later after it was recorded, that was back in 1993 at Jazz at the Lincoln Center in New York City, who was, 23 at the time. And he wrote it over a couple of days, and the first part was performed by his quintet, at the Alice Tully Hall as part of the Jazz at the Lincoln Center season, of course. However, he never got to perform this project again, and Jazz at the Lincoln Center series released it 23 years later, of course, 20 years later on this project. It's simply called The Love Suite in Mahogany, and we listen to something called Stability here on The K-Jazz Show. Bringing our time to just 58 after 10 o'clock with only just 2 minutes left of this hour. We cross over, to the second hour of the show. This we call Our Africa every single Sunday from 11 until 12 o'clock. And in this hour, we spend with the music of Africans by Africans. And we also have that conversation with Paras Sibalukulu Dlamini, that he is going to be joining us also in that hour. But before we do that, let's go to the markets. And then when we get back, we then sit down quietly for the music of Our Africa this Sunday. I'm Ngwakuthi. 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

0: Well, as unceremonious as Sunday always is, of course, they always are gremlins on the system. But, well, welcome to the second hour of the show. Anyway, this is Our Africa. That was music by Shuri. Yeah, they are from on a project called Goma, a songbook through the years, produced by Nduduzo Makatini and, of course, with Rorisang Sechele on the vocals. And this is how we do. You're listening to Kofi FM 97.2. And, of course, there is a certain kind of Sunday, you know, the quiet kind that only Sundays understand. Of course, a softness is also in the air, a slowing of time, a moment to return to self. And of course, somewhere in that space, there's music. And of course, not just any music, but the KJS Show music, music that remembers, music that reaches, and music that restores. And I am Mwakuti, and with you for the next while, we are not chasing the world, we sit within it, the Sunday. And this is what we call the middle ground, where we spend the hour, you know, dedicating it to the music of Africans by Africans, including world musicians who are inspired by the sound of our continent. And remember, in the third hour, the jazz circuit feature, we're also spending time with Ola Onabule. He is our guest. He's talking to us because he's going to be in Johannesburg, you know, joining us for the Stadabank Joy of Jazz Festival. And this is that conversation. You really do not want to miss it. If you don't know who he is, well, this is that opportunity for you to kind of, you know, get to know him a bit better. And maybe even he might just convince you to come and be part of the festival later. That is from the 25th to the 26th of September 2026. Now, some albums, you know, in fact, let's do this.
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0: Well, welcome to the second hour of our weekly Our Africa feature, where we sit with the music for Africans by Africans. And this morning isn't really about celebrating an award. It is about witnessing what happens when faith refuses to rush itself. And for over a year, we've watched Ingoma Usuku find its audience, not through noise, but through patience, through spirit, through listeners who heard something ancient inside something completely new. And the project carries the weight of national recognition, international collaboration, and one of the most beautiful artistic journeys we've had the privilege of following here on the KJS Show. And sitting across from me is not just one of South Africa's young finest vocalists. He's a family here on the show. And I want to take a moment to say, welcome home, Paras Sibalukhulu Dlamini.

0: Greetings, good morning, Abshieni, Molweni, Sanibone, South Africa, to all the listeners of Kofifi FM, and to all the listeners of Ngwako Malagalaga's session or seminar.
1: Or sermon. You can call it a sermon. For 3 hours, you know, we sit within the music of jazz. And this is why we gather this Sunday, you know, Paras. Welcome to the show, by the way. And, you know, we've been talking off air that it's been a while since you and I connected. And we were there, you know, at the beginning of the project. And I've been wondering something when I put the album was released. You know, the applause stopped. The interviews ended. And after everyone had finally called to say, Mganwami, congratulations. What was the first thing, you know, the very first quiet thought you had when you finally took the time to reflect on this journey?
0: Great. So how I reflected, okay, first and foremost, at some point I had a pause to think if this is really happening in my life, you know, and indeed it was happening. Indeed it was happening. And while it was happening, I was full of ukubonga. I was full of gratitude, nje ukuthi Jehova ungcinile. I've been pushing this far so long, and just when I thought I wasn't doing any album, any project, and then boom, you blessed me with such a project. And when it came out, the buzz, the feedback was incredible. It was so humbling. I'm just honored, man. You know, I'm just one of the blessed creatives amongst many, Yabo. Mm-hmm. Because coming to think of it, this body of work came out through an independent company, Skane Music. You know, and obviously we are coupling it with Ubuntu Music Records, so it's just 100% independency, and you can then imagine the laughs, the smiles that comes out of being independent, and the cries, the tears that we share of being in independent, especially at the early stages. So yeah. But all in all, man, I'm still stunned namanje.
1: You know, yeah, you lived with these songs long before any of us did, Paras. And now that they've traveled across provinces, countries, and the listeners' lives, has Ingoma Busuku become the album you imagined, or has it quietly become something entirely different?
0: You know, Ingoma Busuku, in the little mina one, it brought respect. Not that I wasn't. But when you do something, when you do something that is packaged professionally, respecting the consumer's resources and time and ears, it brings about positive change in one's life. I can tell you now, when I think of Ingoma Busuku, my heart just melts, man. My thoughts around it are very much positive. I'm very much swimming in the blessings of Ingoma Busuku. So just the thought of it in Jemvetu is such a blessing. It is such a blessing, and I attest to this on how the response has been from the consumers, from the people, from at shows, on all the DSPs.
1: You know, your music, in fact, your voice doesn't simply perform, you know, Paras, ama melodies. It remembers things, and your work, of course, speaks to the indigenous knowledge, ancestry, and oral traditions. I mean, how do you carry something that ancient into contemporary jazz without allowing it to become a museum music? You know, I've always found that very interesting. Let's talk about that.
0: You know, it's a mixture of my upbringing. In fact, it's an influence of my upbringing. The music I grew up listening to and being influenced to from my uncle. He would buy CDs. There would be boxes of different genres. of CDs, you know. And so, with that being said, all the music I used to listen to and grew up and being exposed to, it resonated differently. And just when upon the creation of my sound, I knew what I'm deeply in love with Ukokubusi Mhlongo, you know. I'm deeply in love with Uyosondo Salificator, but I'm also deeply in love with the likes of your Babyface, your Dave Hollister, you know, and also your Cat Elling, your I mean you name them. Yeah, Bolondule. So, and mind you, I'm a drummer, so you can imagine what I listened to different styles, vocal music, instrumental music, you know what I mean? So that influence has really been a witness, or has really been felt in my music when I sing, because the truth is, Angiphile Esikhathini Sakudala, you know, therefore, but I need to also say there are people who come from Esikhathini Sakudala. How do I tap into them? How do I tap into, until I come to here, until I come to the younger ones, you know, until I go to the younger ones as in like the age of my daughter, which is like 6 years. Yeah, but so how do I go about that? How do I achieve that? And I asked Dr. Nduduzo Magatsini to say, "Puti, ngicela ungabi iplangwe. Let it not be hard to receive. Let it not be hard. Let it not be weak. And let it be what it's supposed to be. Let it also represent you. Let it represent me. Let it represent everyone in the whole team." So, yeah.

0: Coffee FM. This Sunday for Our Africa, we're spending time with Paras Balukhulu Dlamini. He joins us as we take a moment, you know, to celebrate his debut project, that is Ingoma Busuku, and that has been, in fact, nominated for the Best Newcomer at the South African Music Awards. And of course, Paras, you know, when people hear a great album, they often, you know, hear one artist. But here, you know, on Ingoma Busuku, it feels like an entire community is breathing together. Let's talk about it. You touched it just briefly. You know, let's talk about, you know, the travelers, rather Duduzo Makatini, Mbuso Khoza, Linda Skakani, and everyone else, you know, who shaped this record. Which part or what part of yourself did each collaborator uncover, you know, perhaps that you did not know you had?
1: I can tell you now, Mbuso, it wasn't as easy as it sounds, recording the album. I remember day two recording the album, I too saw Punduduzo Makatini says to me, you will have to go and pick up at the airport. We're in Cape Town at the airport, so you have to go and pick up Mbuso Khoza. He's going to be co-producing your vocals. And I'm like, huh? Where did this come from? Okay. Oh, wow, my people, you know, my big bros are here for me. Okay, let's do it. So, only to find I cried, man. If there's two people that made me cry in studio or recording, it is Mbuso Khoza, it is Mondi Ngob. I'll tell you why I cried. I cried because they were seeing this that they were seeing in me, which I never believed it would happen. You know, sometimes you are not the best candidates to judge yourself as to how we can you or can you not. So they were unpacking those creative juices in a crazy way, the way I could possibly imagine. And I'm crying because I'm frustrating them, and for the first time I'm making them fight with me. Yeah, but they normally fight for me, but this time around they are fighting with me to say no. Yeah, but and kuze azaqina amagama. But I cried because I was like, if they see this, that it means I can. Then kuze, but I mean, nginikezeni phela nginikezeni ability ukuthi ibhoboke le nto, let it come out. Yeah, but and it came out. So this album is a cross. Yeah, but it touches based on almost every aspect of sound, every aspect of Yabo. Yeah, so it was important for me to have all of them because they represent Ubuntu as a community. And my sound is Ubuntu. I've always said I do Ubuntu music. Yeah, but back 15 years ago. Yeah, but now with that being said, uma ngabe be complete a whole puzzle of Ubuntu, it means they brought love, but Mondi Ngcobo brought ile ngoma, and ikhuluma ngothando, ikhuluma ngani ukuthi just throw yourself out to umuntu wakho, akuna indlela yokuchaza ubuhle bakho, you know. And uButu Mbuso is saying we have more ways of delivering a story without being without having our storytelling in a weaker way. It seems to say to Limlueto is so open, it is so huge in such a way that let's play with words. We have all let's take it this and we'll take it this. That's when you put soga, put you in and see what you are malala in a soga. We was kulumi bega makama. We have all done to le. So it was more on that, but also we had to tap into neo soul, which is Utonda is man. Punduduzo Makatini, man, he's not of this world. He's with us. He's living with us. Ngokomzimba nangani. We always futsa buye ezekuthini, but man, that man is special. We can talk about him all day.
0: Yeah,
1: and he makes sure what he wants you to.

0: around the way you should. And what I learned from it is perseverance, is also originality, the importance of being original and sounding as original as ever, and preserving ubuntu bakho nolimi lwakho.
1: No, incredible. Of course, this conversation this Sunday with Paras Balukulu Dlamini. We're reflecting on the journey of Ingoma Busuku this Sunday as he joins us for Our Africa. And of course, there's a beautiful difference, you know, Kofifi, when making your first album and becoming the person capable of making your second. So, Puti, who has Paras become, you know, if I may ask, because of everything that has happened after Ingoma Busuku? You know, what has changed in you?
0: Impetu Paras is still changing positively. You know, I've learned to accept more who I am. I've learned to accept that which I can be able to not change. Me and Zevalesos cards, like, you know, because I'm an anxious person, but I've learned to also try and find a way of controlling that anxiety. I wanna give people what they need, but also it's not about singing only. You know, there's quite a lot of things that happen during the week in order for you to get that platform, that booking, and to get those ears from the masses out there. So what Paras has become, man, I think we still yet to really find out more, because what one thing I can tell is I've been in a mode of an ongoing rehearsal, like Uput would say.
1: Yeah.
0: And I realized life is an ongoing rehearsal. We learn every day.
1: Mm.
0: We learn every day. But what I've become is I'm enjoying. What I've become so far, I'm enjoying myself. I look forward to even doing more and more of isn't there. And also being able to have a mantra, to give back to the community, to give back to scout those creatives, to help that 1, 2, 3 children out there, young guys, young women and men, where I can possibly do so.

0: The music of Paras Sibalikhulu Dlamini on Kafifi FM 97.2 this Sunday, a project he calls Ingoma Busuku. Of course, this is the KJazz show. Sunday is 10 all the way to 1 o'clock South African Standard Time. And the title, Ingoma Busuku, suggests that the night itself, Paras has a voice. And if you were writing that album today, you know, not 1 year ago, but after you've, you know, after everything you've experienced since, you know, what would the night be singing now?
1: Man, it'll still be singing the same tune. You know what, I'll tell you why.
0: Tell us why.
1: I think this project, I'm not saying this because it's me. I normally don't listen to it. Takes for, like, for instance, I recently listened to it when I got the nominations, you know. And again, when it was a newcomer, I was like, wow, let me just go and listen to what's special about this album. And I can tell you, man, anyone who listens to it now or next year or the other year will still feel and receive the fresh sound, which means this music is timeless. And therefore, I wouldn't change anything. I wouldn't, the night wouldn't be any different. Instead, it will be the birth of something new. Because also the album le inikeza nami a challenge, inikeza inselelo. You will see how is your next project going to sound like? Yeah, bro. Because yeah. I when we grow up listening to projects, and we always wuzu e projects, okay, this was a one hit wonder. Okay, the project then I'm checks out 10, but only 3 songs are nice. Yeah, bro, don't let. Oh, okay, and not only me, I'm saying that a lot of us are saying that. And then the following project, Shutlo Muntulo, he always works with 3 projects, with 3 tracks, and then the rest are work. But with this one, Ingoma Busuku, man, I'm telling you, it's a no skip album, and it says to me, I need not to put myself in a pressure of trying to compare the second album with the first album. I need to move with how with the current feeling. At that particular time of the recording of the new album.
0: You know, and as we wrap up, you know, you've performed internationally, received one of the country's highest musical honors, you know, joined extraordinary ensembles from festival to festival, you know, yet somehow, Paras, I feel like, you know, you're only writing the first paragraph of your story. And I want you to take the listener on a thought, you know, when listeners meet you again 5 years from now, what do you hope they'll discover that wasn't visible in Paras Dlamini today? You know,
1: one thing I can tell is I'm a versatile musician. I'm a versatile artist. Don't be surprised when you hear me from a dance track. How Paras Dlamini on a dance track, you know, on an Afro pop, on a gospel track, you know what I mean? Don't be surprised by that, yeah, bro. Because I'm a versatile artist, and I believe that the gift that God has blessed me with is not only to be one-sided, but nonetheless, I'm a full-time jazz musician. Me maybe jumping to other sounds in 5 years time from now, it doesn't mean I'm not a jazz musician. I represent the jazz community. I love jazz community. I love jazz, you know, and that's where I feel myself. That's where I feel whole and sanctified. Yeah, but I know for sure that I also resonate with other cultures. Thus, I have previous music from dance, which I did, home dance, my piano. So, but where I am right now is where I'm sticking to.
0: And jazz loves you back.
1: You just get collaborations. And I'll just be opening up my creative juices, my creativity, in a very respectful way, in a very directive way.
0: You know, some conversations end with applause, but as others end with silence, and not because nothing more can be said, you know, Mganam, but because something important has just settled inside of us. And we've had the privilege of watching you, Uparas Balukulu Dlamini, grow from an artist carrying an idea into carrying a generation's attention. Yet somehow, you know, he continues to sing with the humility of someone who's still listening. And perhaps this is why Ingoma Busuku continues to resonate. It can never be demanded, you know, to be heard. It simply invites you to listen more deeply. And Budi, I want to thank you. No, not only for the music, you know, but for trusting this show, you know, to walk with you alongside you, you know, this journey, you know, from its earliest chapters. And of course, for this Sunday, thank you for joining us.
1: My friend, thank you so much to all the listeners, to the executive of the station, to the producers, across all the programs and shows, especially the KJS show. Thank you so much. Thank you so much. It means a lot. Siyabonga kakhulu. You know, I'm looking forward to the 14th and the 15th of August at the awards. And we are all winners. And we just need that one captain in the category. But we are all winners. As the captain of the ship within that category. So I wish us all the best. I wish us bambisane. It's all about love. These awards, they are here not to bring about sourness or jealousy, but they are here to embrace us and unite us as artists. You know, there's this stigma. So we are not mbangweni. We need to preach that. What a sick mbangweni. South Africa, sisonke. It's all about the summer 32. Thank you to everyone.
0: And thank you to you, you know, the beautiful unfinished story with Paras Sibalukulu Dlamini. And he was on the KJazz Show.
2: 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What is your definition of jazz? Some say it's Turner. Others prefer Mukhubat.

Then there is Marabi with Miriam and the Skylarks. Or even a Pan-African excursion with Fela. Whatever you decide, let's explore every Sunday from 10 until 1 with myself, Marco T. Malakalak. The K-Jazz Show on Kofifi FM 97.2, where it all began.

That's right. Of course, this is the K-Jazz Show on Kofifi FM 97.2. You are spending time with myself, Nwaku T, and we do it every single Sunday from 10 all the way through to 1 o'clock. Thank you to our guest. His name is Paras Balukhulu Dlamini for an incredible conversation. Of course, his album is streaming on all streaming platforms. And of course, that is Ingoma Busuku. And you've got some fan mail, Paras, here in the studio. Auntie C says, Siyabonga for beautiful conversation. Of course, Usta as well says, we love Balukhulu. You know, and this is from Ustam Simang. She is on, getting in touch with us on 0794685183. With only just 19 minutes left of the hour, the music of Lindiwe Maxolo and the tune Recreation Committee takes us to the top of the hour. And remember, on the other side of 12:30 this afternoon, we take a look at some of the gigs happening at a bandstand near you with our weekly feature, the Josie Jazz Plug. And of course, with the Standard Bank Joy of Jazz, our conversation with Ola Unabule happens between 12 and 12:30. But right now, let's go to the year 1977, reimagined in the year 2023. I think this one was released in. And this is the music of The Brother Moves On as they reimagine. It's their take on a South African classic, Itumeleng, this Sunday.

This is Offensive Moses Sebola, saxophonist, composer, performer, and arranger. And you're listening to The KJS Show with Mwakuti Malakalaka. Sundays 10 a.m. to 1 p.m. on your favorite urban radio station, 97.2 Kofifi FM, where it all began.

0: The project is called Time, and she is Lindiwe Maxolo. Dreamwalker, she calls it, of course, bringing our time to just 5 after 12 o'clock. We literally went over the hour. But of course, great music really knows no bounds. And of course, we also listened to music there by the Tune Recreation Committee. And that was The Future Is Now, of course, kicked off the three play there with The Brother Moves On off their project, She Who Feeds You, Owns You. And of course, that was Itumeleng Revisited here on the KJazz Show. When we get back, of course, we speak to Ola Onabule. He joins us because he is part of the lineup at the Standard Bank Joy of Jazz 2026. But before we get all of that, let's head to the markets so we can pay some bills. Stay with Kofi FM 97.2.
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3: 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In the event of a gas leak, there will be a persistent rotten egg-like odor. 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

0: This is page 3, the third and final hour of today's gathering here on Kofifi FM 97.2. We call it the K-Jazz Show, and it happens every single Sunday from 10 all the way until 1 p.m. It has just gone 8 minutes after 12 o'clock. Welcome to the third hour. And if you've missed any of the moments that we've shared on this show this Sunday, do head to our social media pages towards the end of the show. And today's playlist will be uploaded there, as well as whilst you're online, do visit our podcast platforms. That is Apple Podcasts, Spotify, YouTube Music, and Radio ZA. And of course, you can also find us, the K-Jazz Show, on your updates that is on your WhatsApp. So you can really get in on the action and really get close to the K-Jazz Show outside of the studio and catch up with all that happenings as we bring it to you live every single time. Of course, then before you and I part this afternoon, we look at the gigs happening at a bandstand near you with the Josie Jazz Plug, of course, plugging you into the city and the gigs that you really, really want to be a part of. This is simply not jazz. It is culture in motion, and we step into sound here on the K-Jazz Show. We don't just play music, we raise it. And of course, some artists leaves us humming a melody, and others leave us thinking long after the music has ended. And our next guest, of course, has spent decades doing both. With a voice of rare depth and unmistakable elegance, he has of course carried stories of identity, humanity, and hope onto some of the world's most prestigious stages, becoming one of the contemporary jazz's most compelling vocalists. And ahead of his return to Johannesburg for the Standard Bank Joy of Jazz 2026, it is a real privilege, you know, Kofifi, to spend time and welcome a true gentleman of song here on The K-Jazz Show.
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0: There are voices that entertain us, and then there are voices that stay long with us after the final note has faded. And our guest this week is a master storyteller whose remarkable baritone has traveled the world's greatest concert halls, jazz festivals, and weaves together jazz, soul, African rhythm, funk, and deeply human stories with grace, elegance, and purpose. He built a career defined not only by the extraordinary musicianship, but by authenticity, conviction, and timeless artistry. And of course, as Johannesburg prepares to welcome him once again for the 2026 Standard Bank Joy of Jazz Festival, it is an honor, you know, to spend a little time with one of contemporary jazz's most compelling voices. Please welcome to the K-Jazz Show, the incomparable Ola Nabule.

0: Thank you very much, Michael. Thank you very much for having me. Appreciate it.
1: Pleasure is all ours. And since this is your first time on the show, you know, let's go to the beginning. The journey begins. And I always say every remarkable artist has a beginning. Take us back to your childhood. And what were those sounds, the people and the memories that quietly planted, you know, the seeds of the musician that you've become today?
0: Well, I grew up in a part of London called Islington, my childhood, to two Nigerian students who were here, to study, get their qualifications. And so because they were students and they didn't have a lot of money, we all lived in a bedsit. So it's one room with everything, all their worldly possessions, including me, crammed into the middle of the room. And it just so happens that my bed was placed in front of the record player, the radio player and the record player. It was one big unit back in the day. And my father loved music. So before he got, he would get ready in the morning, to go to work or to go to his studies. And he would turn the radio on. So my head was positioned in between the two speakers. I had no choice but to absorb the music.
1: Mm.
0: And the music of the day was a mixture. There was a lot of Nat King Cole. There was a lot of Frank Sinatra. There was a lot of the Beatles. Very melody rich, very diverse, very eclectic tastes. And that was the stuff that seeped into my subconscious as a young child. And I carried that with me until we all went back to Nigeria when I was age 7, and then absorbed a whole other sensibility of what music could be in very formative years. So I was incredibly lucky to have such rich diversity.
1: And staying with both, these two heritage, both, Nigerian and British upbringing, you've just mentioned that those are two incredible, rich cultural landscapes. And I want us to talk about, how those identities, found their way into the music, the voice and the stories maybe that you choose to tell.
0: Well, when I finally got round to, fashioning myself into a musician of sorts, I did what every young artist does, which is you copy your heroes. So I desperately wanted to sound like Stevie Wonder. I wanted to sound like Donny Hathaway. I wanted to sound like Nat King Cole. I found a way on my first album of merging something in between those guys, maybe a little bit of Marvin Gaye in there. But then, by the time I'd gotten that out of my system at the end of my first recording, it's almost like a purging of all the demons that have, possessed you up till that point. Once I got that out of my system, I started to think, what now? Who am I really? I'd spent 7 years first in Britain and then 10 years, almost 11 in Nigeria, and then came back to Britain to study as a lawyer, which is what I was sent back to do if I got distracted by music. Who am I? What am I? Which of this is the real thing? And I thought, well, to just make room for just one side of the story would be dishonest. I thought I have to explore what is the intersection between what it means to be an African, what it means to be an African partly raised abroad, to have the ability to fit into either culture and yet be an outsider looking in at all times, and I thought that there was something of worth in that complexity. And so that's what I've been trying to do really ever since.

0: often speak about, you know, your remarkable 3.5-octave baritone. But beyond singing, the technique, in fact, you know, there's tremendous emotional honesty, Ola, in your music. So when you sing, what matters most to you? You know, perfect notes or just truthful storytelling?
1: Oh, truthful storytelling. It's the vehicle that I think all the other technicalities can ride on. But, you know, music has a very simple purpose. It comes from very simple origins, especially for Africans. It's, you know, the invocation of the ancestors, of the spirits, of the spirit world,
0: yeah.
1: You know, of great meaning, of it usually only employed at powerful ceremonies, marriages, births, deaths, the declaration of war, the cessation of war, etc., etc., etc. So I try to make sure that I'm honoring that tradition long before I get caught up in the technicalities of what I'm about to do, because that's the thing that will connect to people. People want to hear, you know, if you're talking about love, then they want to feel the love. They don't want to, you know, analyze the love. If you're talking about loss, they want to feel the loss in your voice. They don't want to, you know, go away with a notebook and say, oh, at that point he sang that, and so, you know, and so on and so forth. So that's what I tried to do.
0: I love how you just walked into the next conversation or the next question, because my next thing was, you know, many of your songs, having listened to quite a bit, you know, wrestle with justice, identity, freedom, humanity. You know, these are some of the themes that I explored in the music. Has this kind of music maybe been your preferred language, you know, to ask the difficult questions about the world?
1: I think it's a factor of the era in which I absorbed music. It just happened to be that singer-songwriter, you know, talk about the things that are happening, all the kind of Curtis Mayfield, Stevie Wonder, Gil Scott-Heron. You know, there were a lot of kind of poets masquerading as musicians. You know, there were people who wanted to encourage people to not give up hope and fight the good fight and help their brother man and believe that, you know, peace can be everlasting and all those sorts of things. So they were just there in my subconscious. When I came to writing songs, I felt a lot less fulfillment in writing something that was just throwaway. You know, I felt that to be in a position where you stand on a stage and there, I don't know, a few hundred, a few thousand, whatever number it is, people all looking up at you, waiting to hear what you're going to say. You might as well say something worthwhile.
0: Yeah. Yeah, absolutely. Absolutely. He's standing heart to heart this Sunday with Ola Onabuli on the K-Jazz Show. Of course, we are in his company. He is one of the musicians who will be gracing the stage at this year's Standard Bank Joy of Jazz Festival 2026. And of course, later in the conversation, we will let you know as to how

hard rock. It's not it's not death metal. It's not ska. It's not reggae. You know, so I accept that it is clearly identifiably African, but then that's easy to do because even African American music, you know, the blues is rooted in African tonalities. So that's an easy combination to make. And then the funk is just an homage to the music that I heard once again in my maybe teenage years. You know, it was everywhere. I like a good, strong, powerful, steady beat that lands on the one, and then we all, you know, take it from there. And so, you know, when I'm writing, I tend to focus on a story that I want to tell. When I start to sing it, I find that I fall into habits, and those habits are the things that are part of my subconscious, that part of the unthinking part of my soul. It's just the feelingful part, and it always ends up sounding somewhat African, yeah, somewhat jazzy, and somewhat, you know, funky.

0: And you've often been described, you know, as a musician's musician, you know, that praise comes from, you know, your peers rather than just marketing slogans. What does earning the respect, Ola, of fellow musicians mean to you after so many years on the road?
1: Well, you know, I don't have any formal music training. As I hinted at earlier on, I was going to be a lawyer. That's what I was studying. I bumped into someone who encouraged me to, you know, consider being a, they heard me singing and said, you really should consider being a singer, being a jazz singer. And that's how I fell into it. So every time a musician of some considerable weight, you know, gives me the nod and says, you know, wow, that's impressive. It astounds me.
0: Yeah.
1: Because what I hope that they don't then do is ask me to analyze what I just did, because I haven't got the foggiest clue. So yeah, it's a huge, huge compliment. Yeah, I never take it for granted. It's an amazing thing to have the commendation and acknowledgement of your peers is big.
0: Going through your biography, you know, one can't help but realize the names that stare back at you when you kind of, you know, read through it. And I'm talking about the likes of Diane Reeves, Al Jarreau, Natalie Cole, Roy Hargrove, all the way to Roberta Flack, Patti LaBelle, Diana Krall. The list is endless, you know, and these are all the people that you've shared stages with, you know. Looking back, was there a particular conversation or performance, maybe, you know, with one of those legends that quietly changed the way you feel about music?
1: Well, Al Jarreau was always a huge, huge influence. He was another one of these individuals who was as comfortable being a pop sensation as he was being a jazz sensation, working with the likes of Chick Corea and Miles Davis and Sanborn, you know. And he was also just as comfortable being considered a soul musician. So I'd always admired him, the fact that he could scat, you know, like nobody's business, but it was uniquely his. He wasn't using the traditional scat language, the normal sounds that we use. They were percussive, almost African, you know, the way he would scat. All of that I really admired. So, you know, being on stage with him and him, you know, kind of, you know, expressing to me that he thought I was quite young at the time, and I needed as much kind of approval from my seniors, as it were, and he gave it so generously. That was hugely, hugely encouraging, and it stays with me.
0: Oh, beautiful sentiments. The Sunday, of course, we are firmly within the jazz circuit. Our third feature for the third hour, our exploration half hour, I call it, where the music meets the afternoon. And the music that you've never heard before is also shared during this half hour. That's every Sunday between 12 and 12:30 here on the K-Jazz Show. And of course, today's edition, we sit with Ola Onabule and get to listen to some of his music ahead of his appearance at the Stanamek Joy of Jazz 2026. Of course, you know, there is that also, Ola, that conversation about reinvention, you know, without losing oneself. And over the years, with countless, dozens of albums and countless international tours, Ola, you know, and new releases still on the horizon, how do you keep growing, you know, creatively, you know, anyway, whilst remaining unmistakably you?
1: I think trying to being deliberate about exploring my authenticity and doing so fearlessly. So, you know, going within and seeking what it is that I think is central to my beliefs, my truths, you know, my experiences, or the things that I've heard that I think are both exceptional and unique, stories that I've heard that are exceptional and unique. So, for instance, my last album, Pointless, was based around the story of a young man who lost his life on unfortunate circumstances, with his partner sitting beside him and his 3-year-old daughter, you know, on the seat behind him. and it was just a normal traffic stop, or what should have been a normal traffic stop. And it made me reflect on the number of times I'd been stopped by the police, and I felt that there was an extra layer to this whole thing. Mm. And so I explored that further. Feelings that I'd felt and let go by, I dragged them back and explored them and picked through them and wrote essentially a concept album of 15 songs for big band orchestra and for symphonic orchestra.
0: Incredible. Which,
1: you know, we've managed to take around the world and play to people who also in their own way identify with our vulnerabilities and our prejudices and our ability to love and our ability to instill fear in one another. So as long as I keep reaching for that, then we're all connected.
0: Absolutely.
1: And if I say something and I say it with absolute selflessness and generosity, I know that someone in the room will latch onto it and it will mean something to them. So I keep trying to do that because it's worked so far.

0: The other reason why you're here this Sunday is because you're coming to South Africa, you know, and of course our audiences have always embraced musicians who bring both excellence and sincerity, which you've just reflected now, you know, in that one part of this conversation. But I've never asked you, you know, what keeps you coming back here and what has your relationship with South African listeners, you know, meant to you over the years?
1: I've had an interesting bond with South Africa. When I first started making music, and I made a connection with a group of musicians who took me to their heart and more or less became my educators. They would hand me music to go and listen to, you know, in lieu of a classical or a conservatoire type education. These guys looked after me. One of the first guys to do so was Bheki Mseleku, who was the preeminent quintessential, you know, South African jazz pianist. He happened to be doing a stint in London for a couple of years, and it was masterful what he imparted to me. And I forgot to mention earlier, he was also one of the people who helped me understand that there is an intersection between the music of the world and African music, that African music is essentially improvisational.
0: Yeah,
1: is one of the things he told me. So that formed a connection with South Africa in my mind. Later on, I got to work with Sibongile Kumalo, who also reinforced that notion. So I have great friends in South Africa, people who, within the first 5 minutes of us meeting, I felt like I'd known my entire life. So I seem to have an easy connection with the music, the people, the country, and every time I find myself there, it's deeply fulfilling. So, yeah. As long as they'll have me, I'll keep coming back.
0: You're reflecting on some of the most incredible legends we've ever, you know, known in the jazz space from the country. So really, you were in excitingly wonderful hands. You know,
1: absolutely.
0: You know,
1: I felt tremendously honored to know those people.
0: Yeah, and you'll soon, you know, be stepping onto that one of South Africa's, in fact, Africa's officially, we're Africa's most celebrated stages. You know, the Standard Bank Joy of Jazz. What can our audience, you know, as we wrap up, expect from this year's performance, and what kind of musical journey are you hoping, you know, they'll leave with when those lights finally go up and you walk off the stage?
1: I hope I've conveyed a sense of how each one of us is all of us, that there's no real separate experience for us. You know, there is in our imagination, what's happening to you is happening to you alone, and what's happening to that person is happening, and all of that kind of stuff. But it's imagined, and we are the future. Africa is the future. There's more of us. We're growing faster than anywhere else. We're making more art. We're, you know, and so on and so forth. And so I want to collate a number of songs. I want to curate and collate a number of songs that tell that story. I have them. They're from various albums, but I want to bring them together in a show and actually weave a story that tells of how we were over there. It wasn't so good. And now it's going to get even better. And then we're going to be out there in the future.
0: And of course, we'll be there in the audience, you know, taking it all in.
1: Fantastic.
0: And of course, reflecting on this conversation that you and I had, what would you like your legacy look like?
1: I hope someone finds some answers to whatever is perplexing them back then. I hope, and by that I mean, I hope that I've written something that is a universal truth, that is cool for then, cool for now, and cool for the future. So that's my hope, really.
0: Well, certainly is going to resonate with the listeners of the K-Jazz Show. And of course, it has been a privilege, you know, to be with you, sharing not only your remarkable musical journey, Ola, but the heart, the purpose, and the humanity, you know, that continues to shape your work. And it is through these conversations that remind us that great jazz isn't simply about extraordinary musicianship. It's about telling our shared human story with honesty, courage, and elegance. Of course, Johannesburg, you've just had a glimpse of what awaits you this September. And if you've never experienced Ola live, this is your invitation. And of course, if you already have, then you know exactly why this performance is worth returning for. It is the Standard Bank Joy of Jazz 2026, which promises to be another unforgettable celebration of world-class music, bold collaborations, and the finest voices in contemporary jazz. Of course, do book your tickets early. Gather the people you love and come be part of the music, the memories, and the magic. And we will see you at Johannesburg's favorite jazz festival. And of course, to you, Ola, thank you so much for joining us at the K-Jazz Show.
1: Thank you for having me. Thank you so much.
0: It is our pleasure. And of course, we wish you an unforgettable stay once again in Johannesburg, an inspiring performance at the Joy of Jazz Festival. And of course, many more beautiful chapters, you know, still to be written. And thank you so much for joining us on the KJ Show.
1: Thank you so much for having me. What a lovely conversation.
0: Oh, indeed it was. Of course, his name is Ola Onabule, and he was on the KJ Show.
2: 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What is your definition of jazz? Some say it's Turner. Others prefer Mokhubat.

0: Then there is Marabi with Miriam and the Skylarks. Or even a Pan-African excursion with Fela. Whatever you decide, let's explore every Sunday from 10 until 1 with myself, Marco T. Malakalak. 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Where it all began.
1: That's right, of course. So that conversation was brought to you by the Standard Bank Joy of Jazz Festival and Kofifi FM 97.2. Like I said, make sure that you book your tickets by visiting joyofjazz.co.za, and you can book yourself a ticket to be a part of the fantastic two-day festival, an extravaganza with some of your favorite musicians whom we've been featuring here on the show for the past few weeks. And as we head to September, we're going to be intensifying that a little bit more. You can expect guests every other Sunday here on the show as we bring them closer to you, you know, and that's the musicians that are going to be on the stages at this year's festival. Of course, a big thank you goes out to Ola Onabule. Remember, the conversations that we've had here on the show this Sunday will be on our podcast platforms towards the end of today. So check them out, of course, via our social media platforms, and you will then get to rewind and re-listen to some of the moments that we've shared with you this Sunday. It is also that time at exactly 12:43 that day. We look at the gigs happening at the Bandstand near you. This is with the Joyzy Jazz Plug. And of course, if you were in Sankai on Friday, please let us know how that went. Of course, I'm talking about the Church of the Rolling Tongue. That is Marcus White, his new project. He has been putting it together, and of course, he's been sharing that on the stages. And of course, if you have missed it, or maybe you wanted to go to Sankai on Friday, you couldn't go there. However, this afternoon at Kietza de Pazolupi in Melville, Marcus White there is with Siyama Kuzeni, Bule, Sisonke Konti, Justin Belez, Shane Cooper, and Romy Brotherseth, including Jono Sweetman. They are going to be a part of things there. Of course, head all the way to Kietza de Pazolupi. That's number 34, 4th Avenue. That is in Melville. Of course, tickets are available at the door, and there's food and drink for sale this afternoon, including safe, secure parking, which is for free. The show starts at 6 p.m. And in fact, the doors open at 6 p.m. and the show starts exactly at 7 o'clock. So go out there. Of course, that is in Melville. And since it is a brand new month, the lineup at Hughes has been released. And of course, you can expect this month Ziza Muftik, Sky Laza, Male, and Wanda Baloi. And you can book your tickets at hughes.co.za. And they are on at number 10 De Beers Street. That is on the 13th floor. That is in Bromfontein, Johannesburg. If you missed any of the moments, of course, talking about the Joyzy Jazz Plug, do head to the social media pages at the Joyzy Jazz Plug on Instagram and at the Joyzy Jazz Plug on Facebook.
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1: We wrap things up now, of course, as we pack things up off the K-Jazz Show. And we head to the 1 o'clock hour with the music of Steve Teray and the Irreversible Entanglements. And I'll be back to wrap things up properly just before 1 o'clock.

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0: They call themselves the Irreversible Entanglements here on Kofifi FM 97.2. It's bread out of stone at exactly 12:57 with only just 3 minutes to go. A message comes through here on 0794685183. Says, good afternoon. I want to wish our sister Fire and sister-in-law Bridget Chunara the most beautiful day today. May God grant you the many, many, many, many, many more, and lots of love to you guys. Of course, you can also send through your messages with the old school connection happening on the other side of the hour. And of course, happy birthday to everyone who's also celebrating this afternoon as we wrap things up here for today's edition of the show. Thank you to all our guests, and of course thank you to you, most importantly, for allowing us every week into your space. Every week we spend time with you and yours, and of course as we head into the rest of the year, wishing you a fantastic sunny sky, as I've been saying off air, you know. And of course, as you attempt your week one more time, we've got this. Have a fantastic one. Remember, all of that has been shared with you today will be on our social media platforms, and if you want, I will remind you once again.
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0: That's right. Of course, I leave you here. And of course, you and I do it again next week, Sunday. That is from the hours of 10 all the way through to 1 o'clock. 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

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No more Glody in White today. I am Leonard Miller with you until, yes, until 4. Good afternoon, welcome. We said hello to you with music coming from William Smokey Robinson, Cruisin', as well as Turn of the Lights. Yes, they are called Code 3, released in 1999, followed by Make Up for Lost Time. Goes by the name of Chairs. Good afternoon, welcome. We are doing this on 079-468-5183. That's how we are doing our talking today. Welcome. If you've just joined us, thank you so much. If you have been with us all day, thank you. Thank you to Mwako, our spiritual team. It is indeed this first Sunday of August. First Sunday of the month. Yes, Women's Month. We're going to make sure that this month gives you just that. The specialties that you deserve, for you are truly special. This one goes out to all the women out there. Yes. And happy birthday to you, celebrating your birthday. I see there's one that came in here. It says, good afternoon. Just want to wish our sister Faya and sister-in-law, Bridget Junara, the most beautiful day today. May God grant you many more. Lots of love. A very happy birthday to you. All right. Let's do what we do best here and continue with the music.

Oh yes, the music of Randy Crawford, This Old Heart of Mine. Otherwise, also known as Acting Like a Fool for Love. Good afternoon, welcome. It is 1:49. Before that, music coming to you from Leona Lewis, Bleeding Love. And then, of course, Mary J. Blige, I'm Going Down. Anita Baker gave us Angel. Yes, it is Leonard Miller, I Am the Velvet Teddy Bear, with you until 4. No one was Glodine White today. Joseph is coming in and he'll be doing the old school connection from 4. So please, make sure that you are tuned in. 0794685183, that's how we are doing our talking. Good afternoon to you on DC. Welcome, First Lady, Mariam Dunn. Good afternoon. Corinne. Babes and babes. My man Farid, good afternoon to you. Mark, welcome. Fafi Queen, good day. Hello to the Glam Clan. I heard one yesterday. The Lonely 12. Good afternoon to you. All right. Okay. The Lonely 12. Wonderful. You're not lonely. You're in the company of Coffee FM 97.2. It is where you should be. And we're going to make the most of our time together. All right. Bells, good afternoon to you, my favorite bells, babes, and of course, Regan B, good afternoon to you. Miss, almost not Mrs. anymore. Good afternoon to you, Miss B. Welcome, Michelle and Michelle. Hello to you, Vanessa. Good afternoon, and Vanessa. Charlene, and Charlene. I hope I've said it right. Okay. Bariak, good day to you. Let's continue what we do best here.

So, what do you want to do?

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Everybody love this station. And this station is Kofifi FM 97.2. And we feel so good about it. So stay tuned and enjoy die Stasi van die Nasie met die groot sensasie.

just a little more magic, just a little bit more. The music of Teddy Pendergrass, taken off the album, released in 1993. A little more magic, 1993. Wow. Sure. Did I say that? It's called voodoo. Just imagine the things that you do to me. That's what he says. Keeps me loving you. All right. Before that, Barry White. The late Barry White as well. Practice what you preach. It is Coffee Fee Soul. We're doing this until 4 p.m. Norma's Claudine White. Joseph will be in at 4. To bring you the old school connection. Day 2. If you have not registered to vote yet, make sure you make your way to the voter registration stations. And know that your vote can indeed ensure a better tomorrow. Very, very important. Please take note. All right, we are doing some talk on 0794685183. Greetings to you, Kevin. Good afternoon to you, my man, Willie. Shaz, the Farfi Queen, good afternoon. Caleb, good to have you. It's been a while. All right. This is how we do it here. It is the Velvet Teddy Bear. Yes, Leonard Muller for you. Some Jeffrey Osborne coming your way. We also have some Jill Scott, Gerald Levert, Gerald Alston coming your way. Hello, Hildegard. Good afternoon to you, Hildegard Banks. Welcome. My girl Keisha, good afternoon to you. Lachey, welcome. And a very good afternoon to you as well. Elizabeth, good afternoon. Mika, it's been a while, eh? Thank you. Good to have you in this space. Let's continue with some more music. I'm loving happiness. Coming from Gerald Alston. And to the most obedient husband. Good afternoon to you, my brother. The obedient husband. Good afternoon. Mrs. Obedient husband.

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Young people love the station. 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And this station is Kofifi FM 97.2. And we feel so good about it. So stay tuned and enjoy die Stasie van die Nasie met die groot sensasie.

Oh yes. Gerald Olsen. Slow motion. Shanti, I hope you've enjoyed that one. A special birthday wish goes out to my guys, Keanu and Keanu. Happy birthday. I trust that you've had a very, very good one, both of you. In fact, you've had some very good birthdays. Happy birthday to you. And to you celebrating yours, having celebrated over the weekend, our very best goes out to you as well. James Ingram gave us You Never Know What You Got. Wow, of great music there. Wow. And Jeffrey Osborne. The greatest love affair. Stay for a while. Yes, you gotta stay a while. The album's called Stay With Me Tonight. And he's just making sure the message gets across. The mercury is at 18 degrees Celsius in Johannesburg. Very, very pleasant day out there. Make the most of the Sunday. Your station of choice. My man Crichton, good afternoon to you. Welcome. It's always a blast to have you in this space. Thank you so much. Hello, Mara. Good afternoon, Rachel. Welcome. Greetings to my favorite family out there, the Baileys. Welcome. It's 26 after 2. We are to get until 4 p.m. Hello, Sylvia. You are awfully quiet. What's happening? Good afternoon to you, Renee. Welcome. All right, let's get some Jill Scott coming your way. Take it in. Getting in the way.

Taken off the album It's Time, How Do I Know I Love You? The music of Howard Hewitt. Before that, Christopher Williams, Do You Wanna Make Love? Taken off his Changes album. And that song, Mr. Too Damn Good. Imagine your wife calls you Mr. So Damn Good or Mr. Too Damn Good. I wish you can explain that one to me. I'd like to hear what he is doing right. Mm-hmm. Mr. So Damn Good, that's what she calls him. Oh, when she's in a good mood, he's Mr. Too Damn Good. I suppose that's when he's done something wrong, eh? Yeah, maybe. Yeah, I wonder what the guy has up his sleeve right now. Should be calling him and ask him. Getting in the way, Miss Jill Scott. It's 2:47, we are together until 4 p.m. Margaret says, keep him coming. This is what Sunday is all about. Thank you so much. Let's spend a night with Sean Patterson. We also have some Deborah Cox, Glenn Jones, and Beyonce up next.

Greetings to you, my man Fuad. Welcome, Adelaide. Good day to you. Basil says, keep them coming. Thank you. We should be doing that. It's 6 after 3. We are together until 4 p.m. And then the old school connection, just a little twist today. Ms. Claudine White is not in. Joseph will be doing the old school connection at 4. Stay tuned. Do not touch the dial. It is where you should be, your station of choice. All right. I've been told that I must keep the Sunday as pleasant as it should be. So let's do just that. All right. A very special birthday wish goes out to you celebrating your birthdays today. Those who have yesterday, the day before, last week. Those of you having birthdays coming up, our very best goes out to you. Our very best goes out to those of you who have joined in union, new unions, engagements, and anniversaries. Our very best goes out to you as well. Not forgetting those in the various institutions, our thoughts and our prayers are with you. We're always focusing on the things that we really, in fact, we lose too much time on the things that we can't change by thinking about it all the time. Just remember, you cannot think about it constantly. If it's not meant for you, just give it back to where it's supposed to go. And let's trust the Lord for a better and a brighter new day. Our very best goes out to you. Make sure that you embrace whatever you have in a positive way. Our thoughts and our prayers go out to the of you who have lost your loved ones. May the Lord comfort you and trust Him to carry you right through this period. Let's keep it real. Let's keep the memories alive.

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And this station is Kofifi FM 97.2. And we feel so good about it. So, stay tuned and enjoy Die Stasie van die Nasie met die groot sensasie.

The album simply titled Thankful, music of Mary Mary, Can't Give Up Now. Before that, yes, it's Jennifer Hudson. Jesus Promised Me a Home Over There. And no, it's Michelle Williams and Carl Thomas, Heaven. That's the first song we've played. Good afternoon, if you've just joined us. Welcome. 24 after 3. We are together until 4 p.m. Stay tuned. Greetings to you, my friend, Brasem. Good afternoon. It's been a while. And of course, Braopa. It's good to have you in this space. My man, Romeo. Welcome. We continued what we do best here. Some Michael Jackson coming up, Human Nature, followed by Lisa Fisher and Luther, among others. Take it in.

Whether or not the world gets better, music of Lisa Fisher and the late Luther Vandross. Michael Jackson gave us Human Nature, taken off the Speechless album. What a beautiful song. All right, your back-to-back features coming up. A little twist on it. Stay tuned. Do not touch the dial.

From a self-titled album, Whitney Houston, All at Once, that was your song. Before that, All the Woman That I Need. Sure, I beg your pardon, All the Man That I Need. And All the Woman That I Need, coming from Luther Vandross, taken off his compilation album Songs, released in 1996. That was your back-to-back feature and your song. We are together until 4. Stay tuned, do not touch the dial, it is your station of choice, your favorite day of the week, of course, Sundays. Thank you. We still have more coming your way. It is Coffee for Soul. Johnny Gill, from the album Still Winning, brings you My Love. Take it in, as well as some Seal coming your way.

taken of the second Seal soul album, Seal Soul 2, Love Won't Let Me Wait. Before that, Johnny Gill gave you My Love. All right, I'm out of here. Until next time, till we meet again. I like that one. Stay true to yourself. Remember, you are the most important person in your life. Keep it real, and let's continue this journey together. Until next time, goodbye, God bless. And remember, you are in control of your destiny. Stay tuned to Kofifi FM 97.2. You're still in for a treat. Kofifi Solis, I beg your pardon. The old school connection is coming up next. I'm out of here. Goodbye. 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

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Lovely, lovely music on this your wonderful station, Kafifi FM 97.2, where it all began. Good afternoon to all you lovely Kafifi landers that are tuned into this your lovely station, Kafifi FM 97.2, where it all began. It's Sunday, and it's the start of a new month. My magies, die maand het begin gister op 'n Saterdag. 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My Afrikaans is nog goed, hè? I'm still good when it comes to Afrikaans. Lovely, lovely Sunday it is, and thank you for the watchman on the wall that started earlier this Sunday morning to move us closer to God. So wonderlik om te weet dat ons altyd eerste plek maak vir Jesus. And that's the beauty. That's the beauty about Kofifi FM. We always first make time for God. And it's always a joy to be in your space. Lovely, lovely space. And we found love. We found love when we found Him. And thank you for the other pastors, Apostle Ryan, and all the other spiritual pastors that were on this platform. Ons sê dankie vir julle. And we want to say thank you for the jazz master on Kofifi FM. That's Ngwako, for making sure that we were jazz appetized this morning. And also to the velvet teddy bear that started earlier because the birthday girl is not here. Mansa nog hy praatjie het van die birthday girl. We will talk about that because we also want to do a she's in awesome foursome mode. So we're going to wish happy birthday and also just dedicate an awesome foursome to her. That's what we basically going to do today. So yeah, so we're going to do lovely, lovely things today. So stay tuned and stay locked into this your wonderful station, Kafifi FM 97.2, where it all began. Today again, it's August, and I already started on the junction by saying that we're ushering in you into love mode. So August is also going to be a month where we're not just going to talk about love, but we're going to fight abuse and all the ills that are happening against women with love. En ons gaan liefde gebruik as manne om vir hulle te sê, ons is jammer. Dat is wat ons gaan doen. And we're just going to have a lovely, lovely love time together on this your wonderful, beautiful, precious, and awesome radio station, Kafifi FM 97.2, where it all began. It's lekker bedieninge wat aangaan hier op die stasie. Ons gaan aangaan en ons gaan seker maak dat ons lekker aangaan. Moenie kwaad word vir ons nie as ons aangaan, want vandag is dit by die weep wap. So bly net ingeskakel.

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Am I losing my mind thinking that maybe, just maybe, there could be a you and I? I've confessed the feelings in my heart, but those feelings you have denied. Now I'm stuck in the cycle of heartbreak and rejection. I'm at my wit's end, all I want is to be loved. Should I beg on my knees, say I like you, I want you a million times until my voice is gone? That isn't me, and yet I have the urge to surrender and plead for you to give me a chance. I keep thinking there's no one else but you, that I'll never find anyone else, that it's you or nothing. My daydreams play me a fool, as they show me beautiful scenarios we could have. I wish I could somehow grab a hold of your heart and rearrange the heartstrings. I wish I could get into your mind and plant the seeds of attraction that will guide you back to me. It's a little funny how you've done me wrong time and time again, but I still desire to have you at my reach. I'm torn between giving up on you and letting loneliness eat me alive. But I also want to touch your face, look into your eyes, and tell you I'll be everything you've ever wanted. It pains me to imagine you having your eyes set on someone else, loving someone else, when it could have been me, should have been me. Love, I beg for mercy. Why must my heart be damaged over and over? Why can't I have the person that I want? Perhaps it is a curse I must live with. Perhaps love just isn't meant for me. You show me that no matter how hard I try, it's impossible to find my fairy tale happiness. Heartbreak, heartache, heart pain. Give me the strength to write down how much these feelings are hurting me. If only you could change your mind and tell me you've realized that yes, I am the one. Oh, how happy I'd be. But sadly, I can't control how you feel or what you do. I can only endure the sadness as I watch you walk away. There's no one else but you, I keep thinking. I want no one else but you. But you've moved on, while I'm stuck, not knowing what to really do. Give up, or shatter my dignity, my pride.

classical song by none other than James Ingram, She Loves Me. Also played you Bobby Womack featuring Patti LaBelle, Love Has Finally Come at Last, and Archie Bell and the Drells, I've Been Missing You. Simply Red, Say You Love Me. Lovely, lovely music on this, your wonderful station, Kafifi FM 97.2, where it all began. It's the old school connection, no Glodine White. Glodine is celebrating a birthday every year. Julle weet, as hy besig is met haar verjaarsdag, dan is hy nie nie rond nie. So I'm just a stand-in for her. And from Kafifi FM, it's a happy, happy birthday to our own Glodine White. We trust that God is going to bless you abundantly, more than just abundantly, and you're going to have a healthy life, you're going to have long life, and you're just going to go on and on tot jou oudraak. As jy wil, gaan jy vir jou mense lekker, lekker musiek maak op 'n Sondag en op enige ander dag as jy voel jy wil het doen. And when you feel you just want to surprise them on any other day, when you have a show or you're going to be stand-in, then you're going to do it for your people. Always a joy to be in your space. Lovely, lovely space to be. So all of you that have celebrated your birthdays over the last few days, happy birthday to you. And I hope that you were spoiled to pieces and also to glow. You know that we love you, Glokey, and we trust that God is always going to bless you and keep you the way you are. To all the people that have just joined me, this is the Old School Connection, and I'm Joseph, standing in for Glow, Kofifi Soul, the Velvet Teddy Bear was on from 1 to 4 because there's a family emergency, so we just swapped around. I was supposed to be from 1 to 3, but he came in as 1 from 4, and from 4 and I'm from 4 to 6, and I'll also do the Easy Listening Show in honor of the late Emmanuel Moraes. Always will remember him, the marvelous one. But stay tuned and stay locked into this, your wonderful station, Kafifi FM 97.2, where it all began. It's the old school connection. We in love mode. It's men during this month of August are going to do everything to ask love, forgiveness from a woman. We must remember in 1956 it was women that marched to Pretoria to make sure that we as men can be respected. Ons moet altyd met ons pas rondgeloop het, want ons was die rondlopers in die aand, and they went to go and fight and say, how can you make our husband, wat as jy nou net in die ochend op pad weer toe, nou jy jou pas vergeet, and then they arrest you. So the woman just went to fight, and they came up with a strong, strong, strong, strong word for us to always understand that if you strike a woman, you strike a rock. From the old government, wat gebeur as jy jou bekker wil hou met vrou mense? And Helen Josephs was there, Rahima Musa, our own Rahima Musa from our area, the Westbury area, was there, Lillian Ngoy, and the list just went, goes on and on and on. To all you of you who are with your families, julle wat lekker, hy 7 colors geëerd het, julle wat nou nie die budget het nie, they just had a simple meal, God bless you. And we trust that you are now in love mode, talking to one another, appreciating one another. We must not fight with one another. We at Kafifi FM don't want our people to fight against one another. We want our people to love one another. And we want our people always to be in
love mode. Ons wil hê julle moet altyd in love mode is. We don't want you to fight. We believe that fighting is not from heaven. Fighting is out of the pit of hell. We believe that we can agree to disagree or we can argue, but we don't believe in fighting, and we want to again strongly reprimand men that are actually lifting their hands against their woman. Moet dit nie doen nie, asseblief.

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0: 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I don't have too much to complain about. We got a nice house. And I'm happy about that.
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0: We got a little car to ride around and I'm happy about that. You got a bit of jewelry you wear on your neck and on your finger. I know you're happy about that.
2: Sure enough.
0: Got a little money in your pocketbook to go see Harold Melvin and the Blue Notes. I know you're happy about that. I ain't got too much to complain about.
2: No.
0: I've been a good husband to you. You've been a good wife to me. Just got one thing I want to discuss with you tonight. For 40 years, we've been making love the same exact way for 40 years. The same place, the same time. The same exact way for 40 long years. I mean, the bed is lopsided from us laying that way for so long. And tonight I want to talk to you about doing something new. We've been married 40 years. I understand we're getting a little older. But for just once in my life, I know there's more to it than what we've been doing for 40 years. So tonight, see, I want us to try something new. I done went out there and bought me a little pair of underwear. I ain't gonna wear them long boxer shorts anymore. The kind to be baggy all in the back. Be long and baggy. I done went and got me some of them Calvin Kleins that fit you real tight up here. Fit your buns real tight in the back there, you know, when you walk in, you know what I mean? That's what I'm wearing tonight. I want you to go out there and get you one of them black garter belts. Some black panties. And come on back home. And since we've been making love every now and then, I might hear you say, now and then you might say, I might answer you back and say, But tonight, see, I want you to make me feel like I've been doing something. I think you've been lying to me for 40 years. I think you've just been saying that to me for 40 years to make me feel good. So tonight, see, I'm gonna do something new to you, something I ain't never did before. I don't care what your neighbors might say. And really, I don't care what you might say, but you're gonna scream tonight. You're gonna do something else tonight.

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0: 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Start with me, then I'll do you
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You know, you keep taking me through these changes. How long do you think this here's gonna last? Physically, we're together. But mentally, we're apart. It seems that after we make love, that's when the fighting starts. Just don't make no sense. Arguing, fussing, fighting just like this. Come here. Now why don't we make our stumbling blocks our stepping stones? Come on now. Come on, let's go home.

Harold Melvin and the Blue Notes, Your Love is Taking Me on a Journey. Also played you Harold Melvin featuring Sharon Page, Hope That We Can Be Together Soon. Ray Goodman and Brown, Celebrate Our Love. Lovely, lovely music on this, your wonderful station. Started off with the Dometics, Love Won't Let Me Wait. Beautiful, beautiful music on this, your wonderful station, Kafifi FM 97.2. Where it all began. Those of you that have just joined me, it's the old school connection, and we are in love mode. It's the month of love, and we are going the extra mile to make sure that you stay in love mode. It's important for you to stay in love mode. It's important for you to love your partner. It's important for you to love your pastor. It's important for you to love your fellow brother that is in church, sister that is in church. It's important for you to love your neighbor as yourself. It's important for you to love your teacher. You must love your teacher. It's important for you to love the principal of the school. It's important for you to operate in love. Love is such a wonderful thing. And we at Kafifi FM will go the extra mile to make sure that you stay in love mode. We will do that. So those of you that are at home that are still have that, I hate this sentence. Ek wil nie meer na praat, ek haat die ding, of ek haat die dit, ek haat die dat. We must operate in love. We must not hate. I'm speaking from a background of love. Grew up with my grandmother, grew up with a whole lot of women around me, and I saw how my grandmother operated in love. Ek het baie maans gehad in Caroline langs aan ons, Miss Torres langs aan ons, oorkant Cameron Adams se ma, Auntie Margie. Sy was 'n lieflike vrou, sy het dan werk gekry vir ons mense en sy het baie dinge gedoen. We, you cannot blame her for what the children did, but she was a lovely person, and Modi, Madooms, Mrs. Koran, Mrs. Bergstedt, alles net, Anvera, Nossie Leman, Tisha, wonderful people. I grew up with lots of mothers, and they all used to love me. Stuur ons winkel toe, ons gaan winkel toe. And they did it with love. As jy van die winkel af kom, hier sit, ek het vir jou brood en jam gemaak, of brood en peanut butter, of ek het dit vir jou, of hier is sweet, of wonderful people. And that's what we have to do, is we have to operate in love. And this August, we are going to operate in love. We're going to go the extra mile to show a woman that we love them, and we're going to go the extra mile to ask forgiveness if we did hurt them. That's what we're going to do. And that's what Kafifi FM believes in. We believe in love. We definitely, definitely believe in love. And we will go all out to show that we are serious of what we believe in. So stay tuned and stay locked into this, your lovely station, Kafifi FM 97.2.
where it all began. We're going to have a lovely, lovely time together. En ons gaan net aangaan, ons gaan 'n lekker tyd hê. We're going to go on just to show that love will definitely conquers all. Definitely, love will conquers all. And we're going to give love an opportunity to conquer. So stay tuned and stay locked into this, your wonderful station, Kafifi FM 97.2, where it all began. It's your old school connection. No Claudine White, busy still celebrating a birthday. It's a birthday month, and say, celebrate, but she will come to the studio, not here today because it was a birthday on Friday, and we are celebrating it with her on air in a show, and we want you that knows her personally to just wish her happy birthday. Miskien het jy vergeet, maar sê net happy birthday, Chloe, and I'll just leave for you.

Put your hands together, y'all, and give it to the Latin Casino Orchestra. Under direction of Mr. Hammer Sikersey, Jonas Reyes, and Mr. Vince Montana. Doing the horns and rhythm. Give it to them, y'all. You're doing a hell of a job tonight.

0: playing under my voice, Blue Magic featuring Major Harris live, I Got Over Love. And that's what my parting shot is going to be this afternoon. I've got over love. Yes, I've got over love. Lots and lots and lots of love. To all you that have been tuned into this, your lovely station, Kafifi FM 97.2, where it all began. It's the old school connection. Bye-bye.
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2: 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And we feel so good about it. So stay tuned and enjoy die Stasi van die Nasi met die groot sensatie.

0: lovely song playing under my voice. I'm not in love. Those of you that have just joined in to Kofifi FM 97.2, where it all began, it's easy listening. And it's again a show in honor of the late Emmanuel Marais. To all the women in Kofifi land, it's that month, it's Women's Month. And we as at Kofifi FM do not only honor you and show our respect for you during this month, because next week it's Women's Day, and lots of things are said. But during the first show that I did, the Old School Connection, standing in for Glow, I explained to you that we love women, and we want women to be treated the way God wants them to be treated. That's how we want a woman to be treated, with respect and love and with patience and with humility. Patience, because you must be very patient if you are in a space of women. I grew up with them, and they're lovely people. Mamani ombos kofos matalani, and don't show you a man and not even listening to them. They are very creative people, and there's a lot that they can do. 079-468-5183. That's our WhatsApp line if you want to drop a message, birthday message, love message, message that you want to send and to somebody, telling them they must forgive you. You can do just that via our WhatsApp line. 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With my friend in the studio, not a radio person, and he's just somebody that loves radio and loves to spend time with me, and we spend wonderful time together. Ek en hy is baie, baie besig. He's an Afrikaner. Ek like het as Afrikaans praat, and it's just an great, great honor for me to have him in our space. Zay maand, my bro, it's as woman's month. Jy weet, baie verkeerde dinge word gedoen teen vrou mense. 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I can still tolerate a man that cheats on his wife, but I cannot tolerate a man. Kan nie iemand tolerate wat 'n vrou slaan nie? Hoe slaan jy 'n vrou? Good evening to you.
1: Good evening, Joseph. 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
0: I'm fine. 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Ek het jou verlang. 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
1: Ja, besig, Joseph. Good evening, Kofifi Landers. I hope that you enjoy yourself and all the ladies. Happy Women's Month. And and that's the month for women. It's a Vrouwen month. Ons moet nie die mistake maak nie. And thank less a man for my wife. It's a Vrouwen man. That means even the clings the kind, but the messy kind is me respect. And in that no ni ma for ewig, because it's a woman month. This is just we're celebrating

Jonathan Butler. 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

0: Michael Franks, Now You In My Dreams. Lovely, lovely way to say good night to my friend. He's by a vroeg op and always, always busy doing wonderful work at the Randburg Clinic School, making sure that all our special needs children can be in a school. Really love what you're doing. I love what you're doing, and I must again tell you that I love what you're doing.
1: Thank you, sir.
0: You're doing a wonderful work, wonderful work.
1: Thank you.
0: I just love what you're doing.
1: Thank you. Thank you for this way to appreciate us. Just don't appreciate myself, appreciate every staff member at Randburg Clinic School, and I appreciate the parents who's patient with the staff at Randburg Clinic School, and also the patient principal that gives whatever that he can give. I think I'm just in a good space. It's a good, the staff members are good staff members. The environment is healthy. It's not a toxic environment. Yeah, when it's toxic, Mr. Bachelor knows to kick it as quick as possible out of it. Yeah, it's just a great place to be. Nice to work with children with autism. They are beautiful people, very beautiful. You learn a lot. You learn your patient. You learn to love them as they are. And you learn that you mustn't judge anyone by seeing him or her, because they give you challenges that you don't understand. They're just lovely people. The memories that they have in their heads, the way they expose it to us, it's just a great way. You start to understand human being nature, our human being. If a stand, what can a man do? What the capacitated a person and say, Lachaman, as a autistic kind, as you blame it a autistic kind, you can you can waardeer and say, I waardeer my kinders what I get now. Because I leer by van die autistic kinders met die gestremde manier wat hulle het, hoe hulle goed te doen, sonder dat jy jou kinders, jy nodig nie om te skree vir autistic kinders, jy leer hom, en dan gee jy jou oor, en hy gee jy alles oor. Ek dink is net al lieflike ding, soos ek sê, I appreciate the Randburg Clinic School, a staff member, I appreciate the principal, and I appreciate the parents that trusted us. Die ouers wat ons, wat hulle geloof op ons opsit, ons help ons sover, en die Here wat ons ook die kracht gee en sê, die is julle kinders, ek vertrouw julle dat julle verandering sal maak in hulle. Just want to say thank you. Ek dink jy die mooie oorgebring aan my parting word is just to say thank you for God, thank you for people like you, Joseph, who always being in around. But us, but say, who can I help? Klein goeikies, small goeikies. 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